0: little bit of back announcing. So prior to that, we were listening to Another Spring, the debut album Dawn is a Melody from Finn Reese, who's originally Tasmanian and now down in Melbourne. And we started that set with Joe Zawinul and his Jazz Legends album Zoot Swings. There you go. It's just after 10 here at Eastside Radio.
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0: The next track I'm going to play for you is from a band called Dojo Cuts, and I haven't played Dojo Cuts for a long time, but there's a little bit of history. I met Sasha, the singer, and I know she goes by the name Roxy Ray in the band, but I met her as Sasha when she just joined the band a long, long time ago, and she was such a lovely girl, really lovely girl, and it was, you know, when someone heads off on a project and it's just starting, and then, you know, a number of years later, it's really come to fruition and they've, you know, had massive success. And when they're really good people, you just are so happy for them. And I was so happy for Sasha, Roxy Ray. Anyway. She's a gorgeous girl. So I'm going to play a track from their Never Have I Ever album, and that is Summertime. I know it's not summertime yet, but it's getting there. Mind you, boy, we got some hot weather coming up this week. It's crazy. It's going to be insane on the weekend. Then on Wednesday, I had a great interview. Well, I met a great bunch of guys called Manly Sour. And one is from Argentina, one from Colombia, and oh my goodness, it was Argentina, Colombia, and it wasn't Cuba, it was Chile, Argentina, and Colombia. And the so they were doing a fundraising gig for the poor people in Venezuela that have really copped it with the earthquakes. And now we've got, you know, Nepal. Oh, goodness me, it's never ending. They were telling me that the bloke who played the flute and the horn and multi-instrumentalist had been in a very successful band in Latin America called Monsieur Pernet, and they were Grammy Award winners, loads of albums. Anyway, I'm going to play a track from that band. So here is, I'm probably pronouncing this so badly, Nuestra. I got to get closer. It's my eyes. Canción. Sorry if that's not fabulous. And here is Monsieur Perronet with Vicente Garcia. And then we're going to have a little listen to Marlena Shaw. It's, Woman of the Ghetto.

And I've changed my mind. Marlena Shaw will come up after this. But this is the Lambros, two brothers from Sydney, and they have a fantastic sound. We had a chat with them a while back on Wednesday Drive. And this is You Won't Call.

Jazz fans, you're in for a treat when the supergroup Aziza hits City Recital Hall for one night only this October. Aziza features four of the most influential musicians in contemporary music: Dave Holland, Chris Potter, Lana Lueke, and Eric Harland. And this special performance marks 10 years since their acclaimed debut album. Don't miss Aziza on Wednesday, the 28th of October at City Recital Hall. 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

with a track, another track from Cooking on Three Burners. This is from the album Baked, Boiled and Fried, Cressy Street Breakdown. The Art Studio Girls are in the building, Susie and Di, raring to go. I hope you've enjoyed the music today.

Yeah, so that was the wonderful Cat Eaton. It's 10:25, so time for me to say goodbye. Cressy Street Breakdown from Cooking on Three Burners is next from their album Baked, Boiled and Fried. And I'll be in the chair with Ella. Ella is back. We're going to find out all about her Larapinto walking, lots of walking. And Larapinto, I should say. And I think we've got Matt Thistlethwaite on tomorrow night's show, and we've got the most extraordinary, they're called Fathom. They're setting a Guinness Book of Records for the most gigs to be played in a 24-hour period. And it is insane. So tune in for Wednesday Drive. I just read this and thought, are you serious? And they're all over the place. The gigs, they're moving everywhere. It's not just like in one city either. So, yeah, that's going to be very interesting. Here's Cooking on Three Burners, and I'll say goodbye. Take care out there, and happy spring.

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0: Right now.
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0: morning, everybody.
1: Good morning.
0: Good morning, Suze.
1: Good morning.
0: And
1: it's Tuesday.
0: As we all know, it's the first day of spring. And what can be better than that?
1: Spring.
0: Not a lot.
1: No, spring is springing and summer, I think, is hotly on its heels, don't I?
0: You think? Yeah, it's supposed to be incredibly hot this week,
1: even
0: isn't it?
1: Even today, 25, 26 in Sydney. And to all our other listeners, well, equally sort of hottish.
0: And what is it? Spring you sprung, the grass is riz, I wonder where the boydies is. The wing is on the boid, they say. No, that's absurd. The wing is on the boid. Or something.
1: Goodness, Di.
0: Yes, quite. Sorry. Morning, everybody. This is Arts Tuesday, and we have a fabulous show lined up for you, and Susie's going to tell you who's on.
1: I am.
0: And we have, first of all, I think either from Gladstone or from the Philippines, I'm not quite sure which, we have a new emerging reggae star from Gladstone, obviously. And his name is...
1: Gabriel Sendama.
0: Yes. He goes by the name of Gabriel G. So we'll hear from him, because you don't often have that happening. And then at 11 o'clock this time, we are seriously hoping that we will be talking to Caroline Baum.
1: India.
0: Who is currently in India. Yes, indeed. And she's got some news about her podcast, The Brilliant Life Sentences. And we'll hear from her. And then at 11:30...
1: Do we know which bit of India she's in?
0: She is in somewhere.
1: Given
0: I don't,
1: it's quite a large continent.
0: This is true. Kochi.
1: Right.
0: That, I'm still none the wiser.
1: No.
0: I'm woefully ignorant when it comes to India.
1: Which music comes to mind is Kochi Min. It's clearly not Min.
0: No. At 11:30, we have...
1: Mumba Hinga,
0: who is the co-director of the African Film Festival, which is happening at the Opera House this weekend. And it's quite amazing to think that we have a mob of people in this country who are obviously African origin.
1: You might go too, Dido.
0: Well, indeed. I'm very interested, actually, because, of course...
1: she's African.
0: Well, yes, this is true.
1: Except that Africa's also a very large continent, and you're actually not African. You're Kenyan, aren't you?
0: This is true. She is too, actually, will be.
1: But
0: she's... Yes, she is.
1: Oh.
0: Or she, that's where she's from, like me. And she's going to tell us about the African Film Festival. So I hope you're going to be really interested in this, because I am. But the only problem is I'm having shocking trouble getting any internet reception at the moment, which is making life very difficult when it comes to playing music. Yes.
1: Do you want me to see if Virginia's happy?
0: What on earth? No, she can't do anything about it, poor girl. Let me see. Yes, here we are. Now, this is Gabriel G.S. Reggae and his single, which is out now, which is called You Make Me.
1: And he's a daytime mining.
0: Well, we're going
1: not
0: to...
1: Not a magnet.
0: No. He is
1: he's a
0: tradie.
1: Tradie.
0: Indeed. And this is his... I hope this is going to be... No, this is patch one. Oh, my God. Here we are. No, that's not it. It's not patch two. Right. I'm doing my usual this morning.
1: Shall I talk?
0: You can say something if you like.
1: Well, I could. Well, we have three reviews.
0: Ah, dear. Here we are.
1: This week.
0: Now, what's this?
1: Which means we've been to the theatre at least three times. And the first occasion was to our very favourite little old Fitz to see a brand new play, which we have talked about, but we've now seen it, called Harlots, written by Emma Wright.
0: Well, indeed.
1: Who's a co-producer or director?
0: Well, she's the producer
1: of
0: it. But also, I mean, the amazing thing is that she wrote it. I mean, she is extraordinary, as we know. This is Emma's main stage production.
1: Mm.
0: And I have no idea why this isn't working. It's very irritating, and I think that. Oh, dearie me, why isn't it working?
1: Well, Dye did compare Harlots, or Emma Wright, who wrote it, and who... Did she direct it?
0: No.
1: She produced it?
0: No, Janine Watson did.
1: Of course she did, with whom we have spoken on this programme. But at one point, Dye, you invoked Rosencrantz and Guildenstern as a,
0: but
1: a similar
0: only,
1: sort of idea.
0: Well, it is a similar idea, actually.
1: Characters out of...
0: Taking
1: out of various Shakespeare
0: plays. Out of Shakespeare plays.
1: And putting them all together. In this case, a whole lot of Shakespeare's women.
0: Yes, we're at the moment, I'm trying very hard to get You Make Me up.
1: And we're having just a little technical glitch.
0: Yeah, I am. Yeah? My computer won't talk. Yes, it will.

0: And you've heard it here first. That's Gabriel G.S. Reggae and a new song from him. And I do hope and think that we are we're going to talk to him right now. Gabriel, where are you?
1: Hey. Right now I'm in Queensland.
0: Are you in Gladstone? Can you talk into the phone, or are we just too far away from you?
1: No, we can talk.
0: Great. Well, I just need you to be a bit closer to your phone because we can't hear you very well, and I've got you on maximum. So I know Gladstone is a long way away, but nevertheless, we do need to hear you. So, Gabriel, good morning to you. And it's a great song, and I know that you haven't taken the usual way into music because you are your day job. You're a tradie.
1: Yeah, that's true.
0: And so, what are you doing in Gladstone?
1: I'm working. That's where I've been working from.
0: Yeah, as you're a tradie, what do you actually do? Which of the trades?
1: These are mechanic fitter.
0: You're a mechanic.
1: Yes, please.
0: Ha! And how long have you been here in Australia? I know that you came from somewhere in Africa, one of the many countries in Africa. Was it Zambia?
1: Yeah, from Zambia, you're right.
0: Ha!
1: I've been here for over three years in Australia.
0: Okay. Gabriel, we need you to be louder. We can't hear you, and we really want to hear you.
2: Into the phone,
1: please. Because of the network, sorry about that, yeah.
0: Ah, okay. Okay, so Gabriel, that's a bit better.
1: Yeah.
0: Yeah, great. So what made you want to do reggae?
1: Reggae is part of my life, and it's a music that speaks to, you know, to mankind. It's a music that speaks to, like, uplift someone's soul, and the encouragement to speak about love. Yeah,
0: that's true. It's music that I think means a lot to many people from.
1: Yes, exactly.
0: Even though it was from the West Indies, the Caribbean, it's actually something that means a lot to Africans. I'm from Kenya, so I'm just it's music I play all the time.
1: Yeah, and you know, it always connected me because it carries rhythm and message together. You can dance to reggae, but reggae can also speak about life, struggles, hope, spirituality, and unity. That combination fits into who I am as an artist. So that's why I really like reggae music and started doing reggae music.
0: Yeah, yeah. And so for you living in Gladstone, do you play live?
1: Yes, I do live music. Everything that I do is live music.
0: So there's a good scene in Gladstone, because, I mean, from Sydney, we might as well be talking to you in the North Pole. Gladstone seems really far away.
1: Yeah. And the good part is I'm going to be in Sydney tomorrow, actually.
0: Huh?
1: I'm going to be in Sydney for a week tomorrow. Yeah. The reason I'm going to be there is because I'm going to be doing the new video. The same song, You Make Me. I'm going to be there for a week. Most of my videos, I do them from Sydney, actually. And then I've been invited to record some music from Kune Studios. So I'm going to be recording some new tracks from Kune Studios in Sydney. So, yeah.
0: Well, are these songs your songs?
1: Come again, please?
0: Are they your songs? Have you written these new songs?
1: Yes. I've written new songs. I'm going to be recording two brand new songs tomorrow when I'm in Sydney. The other one is entitled Celebrate One, and then the other one is called Tongue Tied. Very good music. And at the same time, I'm going to be doing the music video shooting in Sydney. So it's going to be a busy day on the week in Sydney, and also to cooperate with other producers and artists as well.
0: Very, very, very busy, it sounds like to me. Well, look, you're not going to have much time to be a mechanic, I don't think, anymore.
1: I do, because that's what puts bread on my table.
0: Ah, okay, but I think the combination of recording and being a mechanic seems to me to be a very It's a very good combination, actually, that the two go together in my mind.
1: Yeah, and the other thing that you need to know is I usually do this when I'm in my free time, when I'm off. So, like, the reason I'm saying I'm going to be in Sydney tomorrow is because my off starts tomorrow. My off starts tomorrow. Right now, I'm doing night shift, and then the moment night shift finishes, then I'm going to be in Sydney and then record my music and my activities and everything. So I'm on a 7-7 roster. So every time that I do my music thing is done, it's been done outside my
0: your roster. Day job, or indeed your night job.
1: Exactly. So because I don't really want this to, you know, to come in between my work. You know, I respect my work first. So I don't want to be you know, every time getting permissions, I want to do this and this. No, no, no, I have to respect my employers. So everything that I do them during my off break, when I'm off, when I'm free.
0: Okay, yeah. So you have two lives, actually, don't you, then? And it seems to me a great way to think about your life, very very balanced.
1: Yeah, you're right, you're right.
0: Well, look, will you please let us know, your manager got in touch with me, and so I'd really like to know when your new music is ready to be heard, because we would like to play it here on the station at Eastside, and it's 89.7 FM, as everybody knows, and we've been talking with Gabriel G, well, he goes by the name Gabriel G.S. Reggae. These songs will be coming up in the next few months, perhaps?
1: In the next 2 weeks,
2: The next 2 weeks?
0: Wow, okay. Yeah. Well,
2: Gabriel,
0: well,
2: can I just ask you a question?
0: This is Susie.
2: I was up in Gladstone some years ago, and it was then a quiet town. So my question is, are there many nightclubs? I mean, are you able to sing and perform in Gladstone at the end of a day of mining?
1: Yeah, I do. Most of the times, I'm being booked out in Mackay.
2: In Mackay?
1: Of Mackay? Yeah, in Mackay.
2: Which isn't very far,
1: Mackay,
2: remember.
1: That's where there is a lot of, like, business. So Mackay is really pretty busy for me. Yeah, Mackay. And and so far I've also been invited to go and perform in Melbourne. So, yeah, it's pretty busy. It's not just in Gladstone or Mackay.
2: No jazz. So,
1: even in Melbourne, actually. Yeah. And then...
2: So you mean Gladstone hasn't changed? Gladstone is still a fairly quiet town.
1: Yeah, it's still very quiet.
2: And mainly a mining
1: very
2: town.
1: Very quiet. And then I've been invited to go and perform in South Korea.
2: Oh!
1: There's going to be a music culture festival. Yeah, so I was acknowledged to say, like, we feel like you should be able to come and perform here live. And then, so I'm going to be traveling to North Korea as well sometime in December.
0: North Korea?
1: Yes, please.
0: Good Lord, is that safe?
1: Yeah. So that's what I'm saying, like, you know, reggae cuts across culture.
0: Yeah,
1: you know?
0: You're right.
1: Reggae knows no boundaries. Reggae is everywhere. It's a movement, you know. Yeah.
0: Ha. Huh. Yes, I hadn't thought of that, but my goodness, be careful in North Korea, won't you?
1: I know, right?
0: I mean, we would like you to come back and play in Sydney at some point. I think that would be a very good idea.
2: Where do you perform in Sydney, Gabriel? Do you have a venue, particular venue you love going to?
1: I haven't performed any in Sydney, but I'm very much willing to collaborate and perform that side. And also, I'm very much willing to work with many producers, different artists of genre in Sydney. Yeah. So because it's not just reggae that I'm limited to, like, you know, I can feature in any. So I haven't yet performed any in Sydney, but I'm looking forward to.
2: So you just come to Sydney to record?
1: Yeah, I just come to Sydney to record.
2: Well, I love the jazz.
1: And to do the video shoots, actually. So all of my video shooting that I'm doing there in Sydney. Mm. And then also the recordings that I'm going to be doing tomorrow, next week, is going to be in Sydney as well. But I haven't performed in any gigs.
0: Well, look, I'm very much looking forward to when you actually do. So we will be looking forward to it and keep in touch with you. And I hope all the recording goes really well. And thank you for being with us this morning, because it was great to to radio meet you, and we'll radio meet you again sometime soon. So, Gabrielle, thank you so much for being with us.
2: Now, how do we say, Guy, you have Swahili.
0: Zambia.
1: Thank you.
2: I'm asking
1: very
2: you.
1: Much. I really appreciate
2: thank
1: it.
2: How do you say goodbye in Zambian?
1: Naya.
2: Naya.
0: Yeah. And you see, in Swahili, it's Kwaheri, so there
2: Kwaheri.
0: You go.
2: Oh,
0: okay. So we, thank you very
2: we now
0: much.
2: We have three
0: Gabriel.
2: Languages on
0: yes.
2: the program.
0: Okay.
2: See?
0: Thank you, Gabriel.
2: Thank you.
1: I really appreciate it. And you make me. You make my day. Thank
0: yeah,
1: you.
0: Oh, you've made our day too, so
2: wonderful.
0: Thank you.
1: All right.
0: Bye-bye.
2: What do we say in Swahili?
0: Kwaheri.
2: Yes, I should know because my
0: yes, you should know.
2: Step parents spoke Swahili.
0: Now then, where are we?
2: In Uganda.
0: Yes.
2: There we are. There was a question actually in the quiz last week, Guy, about Tanzania and
0: Zanzibar. Yeah. When
2: and they merged. What's it now called?
0: Well, Tanganyika.
2: Yeah.
0: And Zanzibar became Tanzania.
2: That's right.
0: Yes.
2: And none of us could get it, but. We thought, we knew we should. We knew we should know. There we are. So it became?
0: Tanzania.
2: Yes. So simple.
0: Or it used to, the British used to say Tanzania.
2: But the British Tanzania. Used to say Kenya.
0: Too. They did too,
2: I do
0: yes.
2: recall.
0: God almighty, yeah. Anyway, no, it's Tanzania. It was actually to stop a communist revolution happening in Zanzibar.
2: Oh, was it?
0: Yes, indeed.
2: And did it succeed?
0: It did.
2: Well,
0: it did, fair. Yes. Although the interesting thing is that Tanganyika was socialist, you know, so run by the president was Julius Nyerere, who
2: of
0: was
2: of course he was
0: a socialist and anyway
2: and he was a goodie, wasn't he?
0: He was a goodie. He was one of my heroes.
2: Best, yeah,
0: indeed. So
2: and
0: there
2: then did
0: we
2: it
0: are.
2: Fall into foul hands after that?
0: Well, no, not well.
2: It's doing okay.
0: Well, yes.
2: Because I mean, South Africa after Mandela. Things went a bit pear-shaped.
0: Everything goes pear-shaped. You can yes. thank the British Empire for that.
2: Very well. Saluting as we speak.
0: Yeah, right. Okay. Now then,
2: well,
0: where
2: we're
0: are
2: about
0: we?
2: To go to another part of the British Empire.
0: Oh, goodness, we are too. You're
2: we're
0: quite
2: going
0: right.
2: to visit India.
0: Yes.
2: to visit and carouse with Caro.
0: We are,
2: I quite
0: but
2: like
0: meanwhile.
2: That, carousing with Caro.
0: Yes.
2: Caroline Baum, who's. Is she working in India?
0: No,
2: she's actually having a vacation.
0: Well, the last time I looked, she was trying on saris, actually.
2: Very positive.
0: As you do.
2: Yep.
0: So, but we're going to hear from Kylie.

0: Belva Street Theater presents The Book of Everything, the much-loved magical story for young and old, returns for a new season from the 22nd of August to the 20th of September. 9-year-old Thomas copes with his strictly religious, abusive father by recording his magical, extraordinary perceptions of the world in a book, The Book of Everything. 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Don't miss The Book of Everything, a beautiful, life-affirming production about courage and togetherness. Belvoir Street Theatre, proud Eastside sponsor.
1: I think you should see if you can pick up Caro in India. And meanwhile, let me see, what shall we play? We will play, I think we'll hear from another of our sponsors, actually, because they are really important to us. And that Belvoir show, people, Book of Everything, is really fantastic.
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0: And that, of course, was Paul Kelly with help from William Shakespeare, and Sonnet number 18, which I think is just, I think it's exquisite. I do love it. Yeah, it's really, oh dear me, just gorgeous. I can't actually think about that sonnet now without actually hearing it done that way. Now, we're having a bit of trouble getting into India. So I'm going to play actually Sarah Blasco, and she's another of my favourite songs, which is Don't Dream It's Over. So let us trust that this is going to work. Yes,
1: it will.

0: And that's Sarah Blasco from her album She Will Have Her Way, and of course is Don't Dream It's Over. It is over a bit at the moment because we're having great difficulty getting through. Well, we're failing to get through to Caroline Baum in India, but we will continue to try. But meanwhile, something.
1: We went to see a play the other night.
0: Something amazing this way came.
1: Just for a change.
0: Yes. At KXT on Broadway.
1: Equus.
0: And it was Equus by Peter Schaffer.
1: And this is Diana Simmons speaking. Or was, and will in a minute. And she has written what I think is a very superb review of Equus on stage noise. So it would be very much in your interest, I think, one's interest, our listeners' interest, to read that, because it's on for quite a short time.
0: Well, it's on till the 5th of September. The KXT seasons are very, very,
1: very short. So tell
0: and
1: us what you thought.
0: When you see a production of this complexity and excellence, you really should get your skates on and hurtle down to Broadway and to KXT. It is the very famous play by Peter Schaffer, a British playwright, now deceased. It's about, well, what is it about? It's about
1: a horse.
0: six horses, actually.
1: Six.
0: And a young boy. He's 17 years old, Alan Strang, and the play opens basically after he has committed an incredible atrocity. He has stabbed out the eyes of these six horses. That is the way the play starts, and from then it's a matter of finding out who he is, what he was, and how this has come to happen. And in this production, which is by Brockman, who amazingly enough, it's his main stage debut as a director. He's actually a wonderful designer, theatre designer and lighting designer. And that's really how we've known him to date. I think he's one of those where you say, you must watch this. Write him in your diary, because Brockman is going places, without a doubt. And with this play, he's directed it and lit it and designed the set, and they are spectacular, in the most minimal, dark, amazing ways, actually, because the KXT stage, as you may well know, is a traverse stage. So the audience sits on either side and the playing happens in the middle.
1: So, Dad, can I butt in? A traverse stage is all the way around, is it?
0: No.
1: What's the difference between...
0: The audience sits on either side and the audience...
1: What is the theatre in the round?
0: It's theatre in the round.
1: All the round. Yeah.
0: Yes.
1: Just clarifying one small point. Often.
0: Yes. Yes, the theatre in the round is not square.
1: No.
0: So it's a tricky kind of space to put anything into, actually, because you have to remember you have an audience on two sides, and a lot of people forget that, and Brockman didn't for a minute. It's a complex play because it has this amazing young man, Ryan Yates, who plays Alan Strang, who is an incredible actor. We've seen him a couple of times in other things, but this is an astonishing performance because he's barely off stage, if at all. And he has to try and resist and then want to tell his psychiatrist, Dr. Dysart, who's played by J. James Moody, which is a welcome return to the stage for him. He tries to get out of Alan how he came to do this terrible thing and what's behind it, because he's only 17 and he's shown in his past absolutely no sign of violence or animal cruelty, any other cruelty. And the boy is plonked in his surgery by Linda Nichols Gidley, who is the sort of top person she is a magistrate. She's a magistrate, and she does not want to dump him in the legal and prison system if she possibly can, because she doesn't think that is the way to treat what is clearly an incredibly troubled person. And so we go from there, and digging deeper and deeper into his psyche, we find his parents. His mother is deeply religious, deeply, deeply religious, and Dora, and that's Sophie. And she wears a grey cardigan, and she's one of those people that wraps it tightly around her, even in the middle of summer. And she has a little crucifix at her throat. You know, she's. And part of his upbringing was that she would read him from the Bible every day. Now, his dad and her husband is an atheist, so never the twain shall meet, and it's a bit fraught, you could say. And he's a printer, and he's a very frustrated man. He's quite very violent tempered, and you get the very very real impression that Dora married down. And
1: Dora definitely married down.
0: She definitely married down.
1: May I just interrupt for a moment to say, I thought it was very interesting for you to draw out the fact that she wore that very tight cardigan garment around her, which, I mean, obviously one was aware that how she was dressed, but it never occurred to me that was all part of being very religious and protecting herself and being very taught.
0: Terribly taught. And also to protect herself from the world, to keep herself together.
1: Yes.
0: And then, you know, deliberate
1: crucifix
0: hanging at her throat.
1: Mm.
0: The costume designer is Dr. Emily Brayshaw.
1: Mm.
0: I don't think she's a medical doctor, so we can't approach her for drugs. Her costuming of this show...
1: Maybe she's a psychiatrist.
0: Maybe she is. Maybe she's... Actually, no, she's not. She has a doctorate in design philosophy, I think. Something like that.
1: There you are.
0: Anyway, she's at UTS. And so her costumes are quite superb, actually.
1: Mm.
0: And that one, I think, in particular, you get a lot of the character out of just the way she stands there in this drab outfit.
1: Mm.
0: Anyway, the horse that they're in the original production back in the pardon me, the 70s. Pardon me, there were many horses. In this production, it's the horse characters are represented by one who is not required to resemble a horse in any way and doesn't, and who is a dancer artist from the Pacific Islands. I'm not quite sure which one, I'm sorry to say. And his name is Shalimar Tautai Lefu. So I don't know what.
1: Is he really a dancer?
0: Yes.
1: Good question.
0: There you go. And there's no other way to put it, but he is. I think the words we use, one is supposed to use, is large-bodied. The medical term, which is not socially acceptable these days, but is nevertheless true, is morbidly obese. And I personally fear for his life because I cannot see...
1: I've never seen anybody larger.
0: Yeah, he...
1: Never.
0: No, and he reminds... I mean, it makes you think of Ricky May, who... died at 53 of heart failure and was half his size, you know. So my own heart
1: went out to him.
0: Absolutely.
1: Mm.
0: He has this sort of beautifully graceful hands and a lovely face and frankly a grotesque body. And it makes the otherness of the horse actually very stark, but it is very confronting. And Brockman wants us to think about that, to be confronted.
1: Wants us to be confronted, doesn't he?
0: Indeed, he does. Anyway, so we go along with it for 2 and a bit hours, including an interval, so you can get a glass of wine. And finally, I'm not going to tell you much more than that because we do find out there's some suggestions as to why he behaved in that way. And of course it's all to do with his upbringing and so on. I say, of course, but of course,
1: the boy,
0: yes,
1: not the dancer.
0: No. He's irrelevant. The Alan Strang, the boy, is an incredibly interesting character, particularly the way he's dealt with by the psychiatrist and the playwright.
1: And the psychiatrist, played by J.J. Moody, who really is awfully good, isn't he?
0: He's splendid. He's absolutely splendid. There's not a weak link in the cast. Actually, they're all really good.
1: Yeah.
0: And I gave it 4 stars. And
1: on Stage Noise.
0: On StageNoise.com. Yeah. And if you've got a spare evening between now and the 5th of September, put it in your diary, because it's an extraordinary play. It's a fascinating play. You can't really not listen and watch it. I mean, Peter Shaffer was sadly everything his brother Anthony wasn't, which is a great playwright. And
1: what else did he write, Di?
0: Amadeus. Yes. You know, lots. I can't think right now, but he was a great playwright.
1: Shaffer.
0: Peter did. Yes, Peter did. Mm. So please have a look at the review on Stage Noise and think about going, because it is so worthwhile. And that's all I have to say about that.
1: Somebody said that it had been acclaimed as probably the best show KXT has put on this year. I heard somebody told me that.
0: Really?
1: Yep.
0: Really?
1: I found it very harrowing.
0: Well, it is.
1: And it is harrowing.
0: It is. There's no doubt about
1: it. There's no reason not to go. Just be prepared to be harrowed.
0: Well, yes.
1: Now, I'm continuing, not to be harrowed, but to try to get hold of Caroline Baum, who's in India. But it would appear, I think, that our timelines are not crossing.
0: No, they're
1: not. So I'll have one more go, Di, but
0: we're going to hear from the Divinals.
1: Good.
0: Actually.
1: Good.
0: So there you go.

0: Chrissy Amphlett and the Divinyls and Pleasure and Pain, one of the classics, and one I'm very fond of, I think. Am I? Yes, I am. And
1: Gary had news during the week.
0: We did.
1: Which was extremely surprising to some.

0: languishing in a warehouse in Castle Hill, that the entire priceless collection while this edifice has been built, and the most extraordinary amounts of public money thrown at it. And I think that I could never understand it in the first place. And John MacDonald, whose Substack you really should read, could never understand it and was very vocal about it. And I don't think anybody, very few people in the arts or visual arts or indeed design and the built environment, whatever you like to call it, has ever understood what's happened at the powerhouse. And I know that Leo Schofield, who has been a tower of strength in trying to resist the turning into a block of apartments of the powerhouse in Ultimo, I think he could barely contain himself. He was so happy to hear the news.
1: And the news is
0: that Lisa Havila has been stood aside.
1: That's the it of the story.
0: That's the it of the story, indeed. And Louise Herron, who's just put her feet up after God knows how many years
1: 14,
0: at the Opera House, is it? Has been hauled in along with a public servant to see the place through to its official opening on November the 7th. And it tells you an awful lot, I think, about the seriousness of the situation as seen by those who will ultimately have to carry the can, that this change has happened before the opening. So personally, I'm thrilled. And I just hope that the extraordinary collection that belongs to the public, that belongs to the public of Australia, not just New South Wales, that is now, as I said, languishing in a warehouse in Castle Hill, will finally get to be seen somewhere, and that the powerhouse in Ultimo, whose new entrance will be straight to Chinatown, which is way better than that horrid entrance on Harris Street, will also come to fruition. And God knows, let us hope that the whole place doesn't go bang and bankrupt, and God, whatever happens to museums when they run out of public
1: money. I mean,
0: I know
1: we can't get political on this programme, but it does seem extraordinary that it took 7 years, and I can't remember how much money, but it's sort of nearly a billions, millions and millions.
0: 960,000.
1: It's taken 7 years
0: million
1: to realise that
0: there's something wrong, person
1: was in charge.
0: Well, there's something wrong. There is something deeply wrong. The public money that has been
1: thrown into it,
0: which has seen very fine institutions regionally and in Sydney hit the wall is just outrageous.
1: You know, we should credit Linda Morris, I think, of the Sydney Morning Herald for really giving us an immensely investigative report.
0: She has. She's been splendid.
1: And she made the point that the money's been thrown at the powerhouse Parramatta at cost of many other of
0: absolutely
1: the
0: design centre and galleries and museums all over the state.
1: And I probably understood maybe even theatres. I mean, the arts industry generally.
0: In general,
1: anyway.
0: Yes, yeah. But specifically those.
1: Specifically
0: indeed.
1: Museums and galleries.
0: Yeah, so it's pretty amazing, actually. Pretty amazing. But anyway, because of that, I'm going to play this track because why
1: because
0: not?
1: Because you can.
0: Whoops, no. Yes, this is the one I want to play. Yes.

0: And that, of course, is the Edwin Hawkins Singers and Oh Happy Day. And it is a happy day on account of it's the first day of spring, and good things will be happening in Parramatta with any luck. And on the phone from possibly quite close by, I should think, because the festival starts on the weekend at the Opera House, is Mumbi Hinga. Are you there, Mumbi?
1: Yes, I am. Hello.
0: Hello. It's very good to talk to you because I read just the other day that there's an African Film Festival happening, and I got really excited because we have all sorts of other festivals all over the place, and now an African Film Festival, and I'm excited.
1: Yes, that's right. We now have an African Film Festival, the only Pan-African Film Festival in Africa, actually. I mean, in Australia.
0: Is it really? Well, golly.
1: Yes.
0: Well, actually, I've always associated Perth with the African diaspora, but obviously Sydney counts as well.
1: It does count. It does count. And it was quite surprising that there used to be an African Film Festival many years ago, but somehow over the years, for some reason, there hasn't been any. And but here we are.
0: Well, this is happening at the Opera House over 3 days. Can you tell us a bit about the films that we can expect to see? Because I'm sure there are a lot of people who are not of African descent who are not aware of the depth and breadth of filmmaking across the continent. I mean, people say Africa and they think it's just one big place.
1: That's right. You're absolutely right. And the festival itself is taking place over 4 days. And we've got 2 days at the Sydney Opera House, starting this Thursday. So Thursday and Friday will be at the Sydney Opera House, and then Saturday and Sunday at Event Cinemas in Parramatta. And we open on Thursday with, of course, we love to party, so we've got an opening night party, and then followed by a film, a gripping drama from South Africa called Laundry. And there's something powerful about having the laundry at the Sydney Opera House, an African cinema in an African language taking place in one of the most iconic stages in the world. And that will set the tone for everything the festival stands for, that, you know, even our stories belong on the biggest stages. And then on the second day, we've got The Eyes of Ghana, which is happening at the Sydney Opera House again on Friday, the 4th of September. And this is an extraordinary documentary which was executively produced by Barack and Michelle Obama. And it follows a 93-year-old cinematographer racing against time to save thousands and thousands of films. And it's some hidden archives that are documenting the birth of African independence. And he's trying to save footage that was almost lost forever. And happening at the Opera House again, we have something that is very close to my heart. It is not a film, but it's an event, and it's for anyone who's ever had an idea or has dreamt of ever telling their own story and wondered how to make it happen. And the panel is actually a powerhouse of women, from Malanan, who is an acclaimed novelist and screenwriter. And we have Hannah Amuero, who is an award-winning screenwriter and has featured in big film festivals around the world. We've got Genevieve Chang, who is a writer and story developer who has worked with ABC, Screen Australia. And the moderator will be Rati Mambo, who is also an award-winning actor, writer and producer. So I'm really, really excited about that.
0: And that's going to be in the Playhouse Theatre, isn't it?
1: Yes, that's correct. Yeah. It's all going to be at the Playhouse Theatre.
0: Do you have to book to do that, or can you turn up and hope, or how do you do it?
1: Look, for the films, those are likely to sell out. As far as I'm concerned, we probably have a handful of tickets left to the opening night. So anyone who doesn't act today will be calling us tomorrow, where can I get tickets? So they do usually sell out. The films at the Opera House. We still have some spots for the Art of Storytelling. However, everyone needs to book. You can go to our website at Africa Film Fest Australia for more information and for ways to book.
0: Fantastic.
2: Where's the party?
1: Well, the party is at the Opera House. So we start at the Woodzone Room at the Opera House.
0: Oh, nice.
1: PM.
0: Yes.
1: So at 6 p.m. on Thursday, be there or be square. You can't miss the party.
0: Oh, it's classic Susie to ask where the party is, actually.
1: Yeah.
0: Mummy, how did you get into running, making, doing a film festival? What's your background?
1: Well, actually, my background is, if we go back to when I was a kid, I was a storyteller. But obviously, I grew up in Kenya. Growing up in Africa, some things are...
0: Whereabouts? Whereabouts?
1: In Kenya.
0: No, where? Where?
1: I was born in Nairobi.
0: Ah.
1: But my parents have moved to a smaller town called Nyeri, which is about 2 hours north of Nairobi.
0: Yeah. My mother came from Nanyuki.
1: Oh, my God. We have a home in Nanyuki as well.
0: Oh, well, there you go. Well, you see, look.
1: We must exchange notes on Nanyuki after this.
0: We must indeed,
2: But
0: yes.
2: Diana grew up in Kenya.
0: I did, yeah. But uh-huh. You see, the thing is, when you said I was a storyteller, Kenyans are storytellers. I mean, they are the best storytellers. Of course you're a storyteller.
1: I 100%. 100%. But I actually came to Australia to study nursing. That's what brought me here.
0: Nursing? But,
1: yes.
0: Huh.
1: But once I settled down, I was like, hang on a minute. I can actually pursue all the things that I wanted. And that's what I did. I became a filmmaker, film producer. And, things like motherhood and other commitments. It was really hard to be in a production set. But I found a way to amplify other people's stories. Myself and my co-director, Safia, we are both moms of young children. And so we really had this idea to bring a film festival. There was a gap in Australia anyway, as I mentioned. There's no Pan-African Film Festival here.
0: Mm.
1: And, we were thinking that we go to the cinemas at the end of the day. We look at what is shown on the cinemas. It's not really necessarily the Africa that we know. The richness of it, the humor, the storytelling you've mentioned, the beauty. It just wasn't there. And, we kept thinking about our own kids growing up here in Australia. We're like, where do they get to see themselves?
0: Yeah.
1: Where do they get to sit in a beautiful cinema surrounded by their community and watch a story where someone who looks like them is a hero, a lover, the artist, the genius? So we thought representation is not a nice to have. It's how children learn what's possible for them. So that's one of the reasons why. Mm. We're doing this.
0: It's got to be more than Eddie Murphy as well, even though I love his Prince
1: That's
0: films.
1: Right.
0: Yeah, but it's got to be more than that. for those who are wondering about films and the African continent, can you give an idea of the difference between the West and the East and the South, and the North for that matter, because they are very, very different cultures all over. But I think, I mean, for me as an East African, the West always was a mystery, and the South, obviously, I didn't go anywhere near when I was a kid. Tell us about the different film cultures.
1: So, the thing is, they're very, very different because, as you've mentioned, when you go to different parts of Africa, you find vast differences, and like what people tend to kind of group Africa, even within countries themselves, there can be such significant differences in terms of the languages that people speak. So if you go to West Africa, there'll be some French-speaking countries in West Africa. If you go to the north, you'll find a bit more Arabic-speaking countries. And a lot of these things sometimes are shaped by how, unfortunately, the countries were colonized. So the French-speaking countries obviously were colonized by the French. Now, when it comes to cinema, North Africa is a lot more established. They've been doing this for a lot longer than other African countries. And so you might see a difference in terms of obviously other countries are catching up, but you can see a huge difference in the number of films that are very, very highly funded, high quality coming in from coming out from those countries. However, I feel like you just never know what to expect. Even for Safia and myself, we are still learning about, even myself coming from Kenya, I'm still learning about my own country.
0: Mm.
1: And one thing we know is during colonization, obviously, there's some countries where even making films was illegal. because it was seen as a, just like music, they were seen as rebellious acts. They were seen as ways to inform people. So it took a while for a lot of African countries to start telling stories. And so a lot of the stories that are coming from those countries, they're still emerging, but they are so unique. And you just really never know what to expect. But there is a huge difference between some things might be similar between East and West Africa, especially when we're talking about some of the challenges the countries are facing. A lot of African countries love joy. There's still a lot of happiness despite all that. And you can see that in the films. But you can see the difference in the cultures, but also the language as well.
0: It is something that I don't think people who are not familiar with the continent are aware of, which is this extraordinary differences. As you said, I mean, within Kenya, there are how many tribes, how many languages? I can't remember the last time I counted them, but there must be at least 40. And
2: different languages?
0: Yeah, really? Yes.
1: And, that's correct, yes.
0: Yes, and people would say to me, you're living in Mombasa, so you must know my cousin, she's living in Lagos.
1: That's crazy, right?
0: Yeah, I mean, it's like it's the next street or something. There's no sense whatsoever of the
2: size,
0: the depths, the cultural differences, extraordinary differences.
2: And do these films actually express the history and of the cultures? I mean, how many films are there, I suppose, is one question, altogether?
1: So we've got 14 feature films.
2: 40.
1: We've got 14 films. Yep. One, four.
2: Yep. Yeah. And do they and all show a different side of
0: Africa? Different countries.
2: Yes. Yeah.
1: Yes, very different. So they're all from different countries. So we've got some feature films, some long films and documentaries, as well as short films.
2: But exploring heritage or modern day?
0: All sorts.
1: Sorry?
0: Exploring, Susie said, history and culture, but actually, they're feature films like any other feature,
1: yes,
0: aren't
1: but,
0: they?
1: Like any other. But there's, I guess, if you're talking about heritage, we have a mix of that. So every year is different. So, for example, last year we had this beautiful film from Guinea-Bissau, a country that we never really get to hear a lot of, you know. And this year we have a film from Burkina Faso. Burkina Faso is one of those countries that you don't quite get to hear about. So we've got Katanga, which is an adaptation of Shakespeare's Macbeth, you know. So for anyone who loves a gripping political drama talking about betrayal, ambition and power, films like Katanga exist. But then we've also got fictional film. We've got a romantic film, which has been filmed in Kenya and in Nigeria. We've got something from the Sahara Desert. We've got a Egyptian film. We've actually got even some from the diaspora, two of them actually this year. So we've got Skylark, and the filmmaker is actually traveling from the U.S. So it's not just about the African continent only, but also the African diaspora. And talking about the African diaspora, so, for example, our closing film, which is called Black is Beautiful, is actually the story of someone called Kwame Brathwaite, who was a Harlem photographer. And if you've heard of the phrase, Black is Beautiful, he's actually the one who coined that term.
0: Yeah.
1: And, so for 6 decades, he photographed everyday people, but he also photographed iconic people like Muhammad Ali, Nina Simone, and his work really changed how people saw their own Black identity. And that's what we are closing with. So it's not just, as I mentioned, films from inside Africa, but even diaspora and also African Australians. We want Africans here to start making those films, because we have a really high underrepresentation of the films that are coming from Australia, and we are hoping that we can change that. And with a program like what we have at the Opera House, the Art of Storytelling, we are hoping that we'll see more and more and more local films made by Africans.
2: Yes.
0: Well, one of the films that I chased up the subject, because I had never heard of her, and I was fascinated. It's a film called El Set.
1: Oh yes.
0: And it's about the famous Egyptian singer who had to dress as a boy because she couldn't sing as a girl, and she ends up singing at an amazing concert in Paris. I was looking at the footage, of her. Yeah. I mean, what an extraordinary woman!
1: It is such a beautiful story. We actually saw it at the Sydney Film Festival, and we were like, we must show this to our audience. She's such a big star. And you know, this is the thing. I didn't even know about her. And as you mentioned, the film itself is built around her concert, which was at the Olympia in Paris. And it was attended by thousands of people. It's such a beautiful, gripping film. And it just gives us this a commanding performance and shows that music really is timeless.
0: Yeah, it's absolutely true, and beautiful to listen to and to watch this woman who, as I said, you never heard of her, I never heard of her, and she's clearly one of the greats. I mean, she's sort of like an Egyptian Edith Piaf in a way, and everybody knows her. So this is a film called El Set.
1: Yes.
0: So, look, Mumbi, I've just realised what the time is. We're going to have to let you go.
1: No worries.
2: This weekend.
0: Yes, and this weekend at the Opera House, everybody. And just give us the website again so people can check it out.
1: The website is africafilmfest.au, africafilmfest.au.
0: Fantastic.
2: And the party and the first 2 days are at the Opera
1: House.
2: Yes.
1: Please do not miss the party.
2: No.
1: The
2: second 2 days are at Parramatta. The event cinema at Parramatta.
0: That's fantastic. Right. Well, thank you very much for being with us this morning. It was so interesting. And
2: I think I might be sneaking out to
0: be sneaking.
2: Find a seat somewhere.
0: Kwaheri, Mama. It's been very good talking to you.
1: Lovely talking to you. We must connect after this and talk more about Kenya.
0: I have your phone number. I will be ringing it. Okay. Bye.
2: Lovely.
0: Bye-bye.
2: Bye. Now, Di.
0: Yes.
2: We did go to Belvoir upstairs this week to see the opening night of Book of Everything.
0: Oh, we did. You're quite right.
2: And have reviewed this. Diana Simmons has reviewed this on stagenoise.com, and we're on Arts Tuesday, 89.7 FM. But Diana Simmons, would you like to just give us a very brief note on
0: I did actually have a few words because we played a message from our sponsor, Belvoir.
2: Yep, we did.
0: This is a play by Richard Tulloch from a book by a Dutch author who's a very, very famous children's author in the Netherlands. And Richard spends sort of half the year in the Netherlands because his wife, Agnes, is Dutch. And they have done that forever. And Richard actually translated this book and turned it and adapted it into a play. And it's called The Book of Everything. It is.
2: And when would he have done that, Di? Because this is its second iteration.
0: It is. It's
2: here
0: like
2: in Sydney,
0: 2010,
2: isn't it?
0: I think, right. Something like that.
2: Mm.
0: Let me see. Does it?
2: No, more or less. Yes. Just
0: tell us what you think. The first production was 2010, yep. And the second in Melbourne was in 2013, and it's been brought back to Belvoir. And it stars Matthew Whittett, who was in the original production.
2: He was.
0: As Thomas Clopper, who's this boy.
2: Nine-ish. Nearly 10.
0: Of course he's nearly 10. He's very nearly grown up.
2: He says a lot.
0: He has a pretty tough little life in Amsterdam because his dad's not very nice. And actually played totally against type by John Gayden, who has to be one of the most beautiful men,
2: gentlest,
0: inside and out, who ever lived. And he's horrible in this. He's brilliantly horrible.
2: Beats his wife.
0: Yeah, and whacks his boy. Beats him with a very large wooden spoon. And it's about his life, and he's the book of everything is his life. And actually, Kim Carpenter has designed the production, and it's a giant book that stands at the back of the stage, and the leaves of the book are opened one by one, and each one is a room of the house or nearby or wherever it happens to be. Very, very clever, beautifully done, very whimsical. Mm-hmm. And so we have, and Julie Forsyth is the next door neighbour, Mrs. Van Amersfoort. And everybody, all the kids locally, of course, think she's a witch and horrible to her, but she turns out to be gorgeous. And Thomas's sister Margot, who's played with great relish by Rebecca Massey.
2: Yes, she really is.
0: She's a mean girl, but she basically loves Thomas. And it's, I described it, and Belvoir have used it, actually, as a, it's a play, what did I say? Yeah, it's a play for adults of all ages.
2: That's lovely.
0: Whose inner child is very close to the surface. Mm. And for children, for I'd say from 10 up, because that's Thomas's age, who don't want to be treated as kids, who want to be treated as you know, proper people. And it's a very, very lovely, lovely production, beautiful production, beautifully done. I gave it 4.5 stars, which it really deserves, and I recommend it.
2: Yes, and it's set, it's written by this guy who was born in 1942. So in Holland, you know, there's a lot of war.
0: It's a very post-war feel to it.
2: Of Europe rationing, food shortages, all that sort of thing. It's really very interesting at all sorts of levels. So that is the Book of Everything, which has just opened, Belvoir, upstairs. And then we need to mention, Di, that tonight, in fact, at the Ros Packer Theatre, the musical
0: Heather's the musical opens, yes.
2: Heather's the musical. And tomorrow evening, one of our favourite theatres, Hayes, opens How to Succeed in Business, which sounds great.
0: Oh, I think so. Well, we had Simon Burke talking to us about it, didn't we?
2: We did.
0: You might recall.
2: This week also at the Foundry, which is the smaller theatre near the Lyric, part of that huge complex, is the play The Shark is Broken, and we were talking to
0: Robin Goldsworthy,
2: Robbie, last week.
0: We were, indeed.
2: And it sounds...
0: It sounds great fun, actually. I'm looking forward to it. We will be seeing that.
2: And apropos of that, actually, just as a complete aside, I was thrilled, I'm sure we all are, to see that the woman, whose name eludes me, but who was caught by the shark at Coogee a few weeks ago, has actually...
0: She's doing really well.
2: Yes, she's doing very well. She gave a press an interview anyway to explain.
0: It was on 60 Minutes.
2: Right, I read it in a paper. But she was saying how thanking everybody for her salvation, really. So that's what's happening this week. And I want to ask you about the SBW. Plays.
0: Oh, yes.
2: Because you've been very busy this week with 139 plays, and I'd love you to explain to our
0: award runs every year, and we ask for play scripts from Australian playwrights, any state, all over. And the closing date was last week, last Wednesday. And I have to tell you that we have 139 scripts to plough through. That's
2: and the SBW me and stands for
0: Broughton and Walford Foundation. And it's the award is,
2: and Rodney
0: is part
2: Seaborn
0: of it.
2: Was an enormous supporter of theatre generally, and Di's the chair of this
0: The trustees, and the trustees will be ploughing through these plays
2: before the
0: middle of November is when the winner will be announced.
2: Right.
0: And I have to tell you, it's worth $20,000, so it's actually worth winning. Yes. But I'm sorry, you can't actually enter this year, but you could enter for next year.
2: And now, Di, we are going to wind up, I think, with Dolly Parton.
0: We are
2: the late deceased, but nevertheless completely wonderful. Dolly Parton.
0: She will never be dead, Dolly.
2: We've just lost him for a while.
0: Yeah, Dolly, we love you. We all love you.

0: jazz fans, you're in for a treat when the supergroup Aziza hits City Recital Hall for one night only this October. 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And this special performance marks 10 years since their acclaimed debut album. 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
1: 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Ben Fink in the chair. The show is Found Sounds, Lost Horizons. Shout out to the Tuesday Arts team. Yep, they always talk to the important people. They always go to the right shows and let you know where to go and what to see. What do we open the show with? We open the show with Celebrating the Beautiful Lineage of Sound and Hypnotic States. That was the Ancient Infinity Orchestra from their album It's Always About Liberation. And I just have to say that that kind of thing is just right in the centre of the universe of Found Sounds, Lost Horizons. It's a beautiful day out there. Just let me say that if you haven't had a moment to get outside and just be in the sun, maybe, yeah, just say you have to go to the loo or something, and instead of going to the loo, go out the door and just get some of that sun on you right now, because it feels good, and it feels good to be alive. So, speaking about being alive, one of the truly, truly greats is no longer with us on this mortal plane with us, and that person is Dolly Parton. We also lost Tim Curry from Rocky Horror fame. But Dolly, a person more like herself, you could not. I mean, yeah, she was more than a one-off. Like, it's just an incredible person. And she was very confident in what she did and who she was, and just some incredible stories have been coming out after her passing. Anyway, so look, here is a version of Jolene, but it's been slowed down to half speed, and there is a very particular reason I'm playing this, is that it's quite a fast song, and everything goes past quite fast, and so at the normal speed, all you can keep up with is Dolly, you know, like, and da da da da. But there is all this amazing music behind her that is going on, and so that's the first thing you notice, and you go, oh wow, okay, wow, just incredible orchestration, beautiful playing, all that sort of thing. And then you flip back onto Dolly and you go, oh my God, the control about the emotion that she's communicating, the notes that she's singing, it's a masterclass in how to be a master musician. And I think, and Lord knows how Dolly played guitar with those long nails, but she did. And a true legend, a true great has left us. And so here is Jolene at 33 RPM, not 45. Here we go.

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1: That's right, where you are. So, at the top of that set, we heard Jolene, Half Speed. And, isn't that incredible? That was a digital slowing down. There's a vinyl slowing down. That, even though it's crackly, possibly sounds better. Who knows? But anyway, you got the picture. The great Dolly Parton. Then we had Change of Guard from Kumasi Washington, from the Epic, which was released a while ago, but it's so good. And then we heard Escanaba from Billy Strings from his new album, So Much for Goodbyes. So we are here, Found Sounds Lost Horizons. We are going to go local. Here at Eastside Radio, 89.7 FM, we are going to listen to Talasa, which in brackets, C, as in the sea, which is just over there, as we are broadcasting from the Bondi Pavilion Studio, / Ring the Bells and Dance. And this is from Even Quiet Embers Carry Fire. This is an album by Jess Green, Australian guitarist, Sandy Evans, the one and only legend, and Dylan Van Der Schiff. And so let's have a listen to this. This is Talasa here on Eastside Radio.

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0: Some more Ancient Infinity Orchestra. Illuminations was the track. It's Always About Liberation is the album. Now, let's see what we had before that. We had Quisiera, Spark Gimami is the act, and In This Body is the album. And before that, we had some Australian music. Sat in One Place Until It Became Many is the track. Microfish is the outfit, and the album is With Time, and that was their latest release. Released, I think, just a month or so ago. And then we had a track from Felix Fink, who is here with me, Drawing Away. New Jabez is the artist, World Without Words. And that is from a album called Samurai Champloo Music Record Impression, which is a compilation, I think, for manga. It's a soundtrack for shows.
1: For a show.
0: For a show. There you go. And before that, we had Ta Confiance from Carme Meslier from his album Phantoms Futures. And then I think at the top there, we had Talasa C, Ring the Bells and Dance, Jess Green, Sandy Evans, and Dylan Van Schiff. You are listening to Found Sounds Lost Horizons on a big saxophone thing here today. I'm going to play some Bendik Gizke, and this is called Cruising, and it goes something like this here on Eastside Radio.

And that's all we have time for. That was Cruising Pendek Gingiske. And thank you for listening to Found Sounds Lost Horizons here on Eastside Radio 89.7 FM. Please hang around for In the Pocket with Matthew Ottignon. Okay, I'm going to leave you with some Yamandu Costa, who is seriously one of the greatest guitarists on this planet right now. And here he is with Antoine Boyer doing Troublant Bolero. Here we go.

thanks to Ben, Found Sounds, Lost Horizons, listening to Eastside Radio. It's Matt Bodin-Young here with In The Pocket. We'll be here for the next hour and a half. Got a jazz special for you this week. Lots of going all the way back to the 50s and exploring the music of Ahmad Jamal and his effect on Miles Davis. And then after that, we'll be going into more of a bit later jazz and exploring the sound of the sort of seminal fusion recordings of Tony Williams, Mahu Vishnu Orchestra. So a real sort of journey from 50s jazz into sort of the 70s jazz. And if we have time towards the end of the show, I've got a couple of new releases. But today, really going to be going back to the roots of some really incredible jazz. Yeah, you listen to Eastside Radio. Matt Odinyong here. And I hope you'll stick with me for the next hour and a half as we go through some just beautiful music. We're going to start with one of jazz's most popular songs. It's called Autumn Leaves. And listen out for these incredible arrangements, beautiful brushwork, incredible bass playing, and really pared back sensibilities. All the way from, oh, actually, this one's got guitar, not drum, so 1951, Autumn Leaves, Ahmad Jamal.

What a lovely way to start the show and into another classic jazz standard as done by Ahmad Jamal and his 1951 trio. This time, the jazz standard Love for Sale. So it's a little bit longer. The same sort of vibe with that beautiful conga pattern coming from the guitar.

beautiful stuff there. Now we're going to go to Miles Davis, who was absolutely influenced by Chet Baker. Oh, sorry, that was Chet Baker, by Armor Jamal. And Miles would go and see Armor Jamal play live and was absolutely taken by his arrangements and sensitivity and sense of space sense of space he put into the music and didn't sort of fill it up with huge amounts of virtuosic solos or anything like that, even though Armor Jamal himself was quite a virtuosic piano player. He had a lot of that Art Tatum and Teddy Wilson ability to go all over the piano, but he chose to use those sort of skills very sparingly. Lots of really beautiful bass lines in there as well. But here we'll hear Miles Davis's 1957 recording of All of You. And you can definitely hear the Armor Jamal influence in this version.

0: celebrated Aotearoa choreographer Tapua Tigafua brings his enchanting and delightfully offbeat dance work Shell We to Bondi Pavilion. Inspired by the whimsical world of Shel Silverstein, Shell We is a heartfelt celebration of family, memory and the natural world, brought to life through captivating...
1: Hi, this is Andrew. Every Tuesday between 6:30 and 8, it's time for Between or Beyond, Excursions in the Jazz Diaspora. How has jazz sounded different as it's travelled around the world at different times? Tune in and find out.

Celebrated Aotearoa choreographer Tapua Tigafua brings his enchanting and delightfully offbeat dance work Shell We to Bondi Pavilion. Inspired by the whimsical world of Shel Silverstein, Shell We is a heartfelt celebration of family, memory and the natural world, brought to life through captivating contemporary dance and an evocative classical score. 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

Yeah, live recording there, Miles Davis, 1958. The 58 sessions, you can hear that recording, or at least this version of it. It's a little dull, maybe. Doesn't that quite have the sparkle of some of the other recordings I've played so far? But the bass playing in here, in that last one, you could really hear the Ahmad Jamal influence in there. And also just that sort of really crisp spared back drum work on the brushes there. Now, the next track I'm going to play is Old Devil Moon, Ahmad Jamal live at the Spotlight Club. And this was a club, I think he had a little bit of a residency in 1958 in Washington. And this one has his classic trio with Israel Crosby and Vernell Fournier. I really love this trio. And yeah, you can hear how he's taken a tune, it's like a Broadway, classic Broadway pop tune of the day, or a bit earlier maybe, and turned it into a sort of really, really sort of architecturally perfect study and of where he's musically gone inside out and really turned it into his own. It's really he's turned it into his own thing. Love it. Israel Crosby, the bass player, he died really young. He died in 1962. He would have been about 43 when he died, so he's very young. But interestingly, even though he was an incredible bass soloist and virtuoso of the bass in Ahmad Jamal's trio, I don't think he really ever took solos. The arrangements sort of had this incredible balance between the three musicians where they didn't need to, they didn't seem to need their own spotlight, because they were always spotlighted in a way throughout the whole arrangement. And I'm not sure how he died, but it must have been devastating for the trio to lose such an integral part. He died of a heart attack. So, just heartbreaking. Vernell Fournier, the drummer, he's changed his name to Amir Rushdan. I wonder if he might have been influenced by Ahmad Jamal in using Islam to change his name. Now, he is from New Orleans, and you definitely hear that in his playing. He had this incredible swing and second line feel to his playing. Worked a lot in those swing scenes before joining Ahmad Jamal, but he's famous for the famous Poinciana groove, which uses this New Orleans feel on the drums, and adds it to possibly Ahmad Jamal's most famous track from Live at the Pershing, and which I'm not going to play today, but I think I might have played it before in the past. But here we go. Here is Ahmad Jamal's Old Devil Moon live at the Spotlight Club.

One more Armager Amal for you. We're going to do an original of his. Most famous for doing covers, but here we go. Here's Armored's Blues. And you can find a great video of this. There's not many videos of this trio playing, but there was one from 1961, and it's a double sort of bill staged performance with Ben Webster and his band, Joe Jones on drums, and when Armored Jamal's playing, they're all just standing around the piano, the lid of the piano is off, and they're all smoking cigarettes and just hanging out and watching these guys play. It would have been quite intimidating for Armored Jamal, having these guys, the new upstate starts, but it's beautiful stuff. So here we go, Armored Jamal, Armored's Blues.

And that one also had that beautiful string arrangement in there, just nice and subtle, just to keep it interesting. Well, there's my Ahmad Jamal special, and now something for a little bit of a palate cleanser is Yusef Lateef from his Eastern Sounds album. And then we're going to get into a bit more of an exploration of this sort of early days of fusion towards the end of the 60s. Stay with me, it's Eastside Radio.

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2: Be a fun gig, that one. They're four incredible musicians, aren't they? And it has been 10 years since their album Aziza, and they've never done a follow up or anything that I know of. But it's fantastic music. So I'll see you there. Grab a couple of tickets. It'll be a fun night, and I think I like to see Dave Holland as well. Ties in with this next segment I'm going to do on the fusion side of music, because Dave was at the forefront of Miles Davis's transition from a more classical jazz into his 70s fusion funk era. But one of the very first albums that was credited with being the first fusion album, which, you know, you can't really even say that. It's very hard to prove either way. But there's one track on this, one or two tracks on the Gary Burton Quartet album, Duster, that sort of give hints towards fusion, but then it's not what you think. It's not, Roy Haynes is playing very much a jazz role on the drums, and Larry Coryell, the electric guitarist who was really into rock at the time, isn't really playing in that rock style, not using a lot of distortion or not very loud. And the album is very much still a jazz album. But this track, General Mojo's well-laid plan, written by the bass player, Steve Swallow, rather than rock, it's really got more of a pop sensibility of the day. So if it was recorded in 1968 rock had well and truly evolved into more of an art form, especially with albums like Sgt. Pepper's coming out and Pet Sounds. And also, you know, a lot of the other pop music of the day, I think, was having an influence, as it always does, on jazz musicians. And so you can hear some of that in this. Let's have a listen, and then we'll go a little bit more rock with the next track.

Now, I jumped there because there was a couple of tracks in before I was going to play that. But I wanted to just play those back to back because that Mahavishnu Orchestra track, Birds of Fire, really sort of borrows that sound of General Mojo's from Gary Burton. But now get back to Gary with his follow-up, one of the follow-up albums. This is 1969, and this one's called A Singing Song, and sort of, I just thought it was a really interesting composition. Let's check it out.

Okay, now my final fusion track, foundational fusion track for today. It's an Eastside Radio. My Odi Nong here. Is Tony Williams's album Emergency and the track Beyond Games. And he broke away from Miles Davis, which is a pretty bold move, being in the most successful band in jazz at the time, or at least one of them. And, you know, like, I guess he'd grown up as a teenager, being exposed to a lot of rock music and pop music of the day, but then having this incredible jazz ability and connection to jazz as well, and then being invited to play in Miles Davis's band. But he broke away just before Miles himself went into playing his own set of fusion, and some would say Tony Williams's desire to break away from the straight ahead, more mainstream style of jazz even sort of pushed Miles in that direction as well. But this is a trio, Tony Williams on drums, and he's singing on this one. It's really interesting. I never realized Tony Williams was a vocalist, but he wrote and sung on this track. And John McLaughlin, who we heard before, a couple of tracks before, on electric guitar, and Larry Young on organ, playing left-hand bass as well, or maybe foot bass on the organ. And it's a real power trio. It gets pretty full-on. I love it. It's really interesting. Didn't get the success of some of the other fusion bands that came around a little bit after, like Mahavishnu Orchestra or Weather Report. But certainly foundational, and everyone would have been listening to this stuff. So this is Tony Williams, Beyond Games, from the album Emergency.

Why don't you say what you mean? 'Cause you didn't mean what you said. When you're aware, it's knowing that there are people who are sharing. Yeah, sharing. Sharing all your fear. You know, everything is said in the bed, and it shouldn't change just 'cause you're wed. That's right. You heard me.

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Why can't you give in just cause it's nice? It's all in fun, don't you know? Yeah, it can be fun, don't you know? You know it's having fun that you grow.

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Cause I didn't understand what you said. Just be aware that there are people who are trying, all trying to share. You hear that? They're sharing all of their fears. You know what that's about? I told you everything is said in the bed. Everything, and it shouldn't change 'cause you're wed.

Yeah, I know it. Just don't be afraid now to stand up when it counts. Give in sometime, it's nice. Cause it can be fun. It's got to be fun, don't you know? Cause it's having fun that you grow. I

Well, I really love that track. I thought it was fantastic. And a real sort of a discovery for me. I hadn't heard that album, and I know a lot about Tony Williams, and so very excited to get my ears around that. Now, listening to Eastside Radio, of course. Matt Odignong here. For only another 14 minutes, it's just gone 2:46. Beautiful day outside. A little scary that it's already 26 degrees, first day of spring. So brace yourselves, everybody. Start preparing now for a very hot summer. Days like today are absolutely delightful, though, with that slightly cool breeze that's just around, but then this beautiful warm heat. And everybody is excited to be outside and showing a bit more skin, all that sort of stuff. But look, don't kid yourself. It's going to be a hot one. It's going to be a hot one this summer. Now, one track to finish us off, Jeff Parker and the ETA Quartet, featuring Australia's Anna Butters, and then Jay Belarus, and who's the other? One other person on there, Josh Johnson. Great musos, love it. It's called Happy Today, and I was just looking up the liner notes on Bandcamp. You can find Jeff Parker's album on Bandcamp. It's called Happy Today and all and that sort of stuff. But a huge amount of liner notes. They really went above and beyond. Couldn't possibly get through it all. But said something about, I think he lives in LA, and I think the 2005 fires or even earlier displaced him and a lot of people lost their homes, but he said that was a big part of creating this next album. It's a live gig and recorded in 2025 live in the room. Beautiful recording, I really like it. This is the second track off the album that I've played on the show, but I haven't heard this track yet. It starts obviously very quiet. You can hear it in the background. Now, it's the third album from this quartet. It's called In LA. And the first time that they've recorded outside of the Highland Park Club, ETA, which is what really named the quartet and formed the sound. It captures a rare moment of joy during a difficult year. As I said, displaced by those fires, and of course, struggling against Donald Trump's takeover of the country somewhat. I think that really affected him. And the community convinced Parker to release the live recording instead of the studio sessions. It continues their long-form minimalist improvisation, as you can hear. They developed over 7 years of Monday nights at that other venue. That's incredible. And they expanded into this larger venue, two long pieces. They each go for 20 minutes. So we won't get through the whole lot today. We'll get through the next 10 minutes, though. And it's about 400 people in the round. I love that vibe. Setting up with people sitting around you. It's really cool. The band's deep listening, egalitarian interplay, and organic shifts define the music. I agree. Beautifully documented by the engineer, and it's live to tape. You can hear this, the signature hypnotic language. All right, I won't talk anymore. I'll see you next week. If you want to find any of the tracks or listen back to the playlist, you jump on eastsidefm.org and type in the pocket. And I believe Emmy Girl is up next with R&B Roots. And see you next week. Bye.

This spring, multi-award-winning Persian-Australian tar player and composer Hamed Sadeghi premieres his new album, Comfortable, live at City Recital Hall. Performed by an 8-piece ensemble featuring some of Australia's leading jazz and contemporary musicians, including Lloyd Swanton, Sandy Evans, Paul Cutlin,

afternoon and happy spring. You're locked into R&B Roots with Kimmy Girl. Thank you, Matt, for his epic show in the pocket. Oh, it's spring. It's feeling good. It's feeling light already. The weather is gorgeous outside. And you know, as well, along with the 1st of September comes Virgo season. So everyone stay equipped. I say that because I know I have a lot of Virgos in my life, but I love them. I love them dearly. I'll be here with you for the next hour, and we are going to be exploring the foundation of R&B as we do always, going from the 1940s to today. I'm broadcasting from the Alan Slate studio here at Eastside. I'm not going to keep you waiting. We're going to get into one of my favorites from Beyoncé's album Dangerously in Love, and this is for all my astrology lovers out there. This is such a fun moment. This is Signs.

We're keeping it smooth today. You're tuned into R&B Roots with Kimmy Go on Eastside Radio. We move from Beyonce and Missy into a bit of Stevie Wonder from his album Journey Through the Life of Plants. A bit of Ray Charles, a little 1960s moment, a little soul groove. You know how we do it here on R&B Roots. The track before, or just after Ray Charles, was an artist by the name of FemDot, and I came across his artistry back in 2024. I love his tone. His tone is so refreshing. He's an artist from Chicago, but I met him in LA. Definitely go check him out. That's FemDot, FemDot. And lastly, you heard was Breezy by Erykah Badu and The Alchemist. From their latest release called Before the World Blows. I've run that up. It was a Sunday morning 2 days ago, and it was a great experience. You should do the same. But I have a really great show. I've got so much new music from Aussie artists. Just, I don't know, kind of speechless. But this next song is called Black Flower. It's Becca Hatch's latest release of her upcoming EP that will be released on the 3rd of February next year, 2027. That's insane. She just did a like a version, and she killed it with her cover of Sade's iconic record Smooth Operator. Personally, Becca, I loved your spin on it. But yeah, let's get into this latest release from Becca.

I was going to end that track a bit earlier, but then the bridge hit, and there was no way I could end it before the bridge, because bridges are so rare these days, I feel, in sort of more modern R&B. But shout out Kehlani, because she's bringing them back. Before that, we had Follow Me by Usher, and then Becca Hatch's recent release, Black Flower. I did this fun little thing on my Instagram. You know how you can do the little, you know, you ask your followers a couple questions and they reply, etc. And the question was, what album do you have on repeat right now? And it was so cool to come across albums of artists that

I'm hoping R&B Roots is your little afternoon, your big afternoon pick-me-up. Nonetheless, let's get into some Sydney talent. This is Jess J with her most recent release, Conditions.

0: you get up in there?
1: Girl, this is for you. Take that and let's go.
2: Hello? Yeah, I'll be there when you wake up.

girl, we need to run this back.

That was Dorothy Moore with Misty Blue, which was originally written back in the 60s. But Dorothy's version in 1973 really brought that track to life. Before that, we had Otis Redding with These Arms of Mine, which was released in 1962. And I love reading into these tracks because it's, you know, these are the artists that really paved the way for all of us. But that track was one of Otis' first significant hits, and you can really hear so much of what would become Southern Soul in this record. Before that, we had Run to the Sun by NERD from their album In Search Of, and then Back and Forth by Kehlani and Missy. And I just realized Missy Elliott is having a bit of a moment unintentionally, but of course, that's Missy, that's the queen. We have 15 minutes left. The hour just goes so quick. And I've got two more new releases from Australian artists. We're going to get into some J Dilla. I just got into his album Donuts this past week. And then we're going to get into some Destin Conrad. I don't know why, but Destin, I'm loving his music. He's literally featured on the show the last 3 weeks. But this one that you're going to hear is from his recent album release, which is called Roadrunner. Anyway, let's get into it. I'm going to stop talking.

That was B-Wise with Late to the Party off his recently released album, Resilient Ones. That is a personal fave off the album. I was listening to an interview reading B-Wise's, you know, Insta captions, as you do. It's a great way to get information and get to know an artist. But he said that it had been 5 years since his last album, and this album, Resilient Ones, is based on resilience, growth, and self-determination, which I really value. Now, B-Wise is performing live with a full band in Sydney at the Vanguard December 10th. And if you're in Melbourne or listening from Melbourne, the show will be on December the 12th. So make sure you go and support your favorite artists. But yeah, love that album, B-Wise. Before that, we had Need You by Destin Conrad and Don't Cry by Jay Dilla. Please do stay tuned after this show. After R&B Roots, you'll have Drive with David, but he won't be here. But definitely stay tuned in, because you're going to receive. That's all I'm going to say. We're going to keep it moving. I won't say my farewells just yet. We're going to get into another new release by one of my favorite artists that I've stumbled across. This is Jake Jepson, Letting Go.

All right, guys, it's come that time. I'm going to say my farewells. Goodbye. I'll see you here next week, Tuesday, 3 to 4 p.m. R&B Roots with Kimmy Go on Eastside FM. Do stay tuned. After this, we have Drive. But yeah, stay blessed, stay fresh. And yeah, let's enjoy the spring weather.

0: Thank you, Kimmy Girl. Another spectacular show from you. But now it's 4 o'clock on a Tuesday. You know what that means. Let's ride.
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Yep, 1st of September. Welcome to spring. David is, of course, absent. I'm filling in for him. We're going to have one of the best afternoons of our lives today. Let's get it kicked off. Right? Let's have some fun with it. Let's just enjoy spring. This is Mumbo number 5, but maybe not the version that you are thinking of.

0: trumpet. The trumpet. For those of you who have not tuned out yet, that was Mumbo Number 5 by Lou Bega. That was following Mumbo Number 5 by Perez Prado. Mumbo Number 5 by Lou Bega was apparently played by Stephen King on repeat while he wrote one of his 5,000 books. And he played it so often that his wife threatened to divorce him. You're listening to East Side Radio with Sam, filling in for David.
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0: Looking forward to seeing that at the Camelot. Our next song is more of a reggae tune. We're gonna steer clear of the Mumbo Number 5 type beats for a little while now. This one's called Tide Is High. You probably know that title. But this is a nice version by U Roy.

Natty Rebel there. That was by U Roy, closely followed by Tide Is High, also by U Roy. Two legendary reggae tracks. I'm not a huge reggae fan, but we as a species need to appreciate reggae for what it's done for us, and it's we have to be Natty Rebels. Where this is probably my favorite reggae artist. I don't know if he's really counted in the realm, but his name's Shaggy. You might have heard of him. This song's called Boombastic.

Shaggy with Mr. Bombastic. The definition of the word bombastic is marked by or given to speech or writing that is given exaggerated importance by artificial or empty means, marked by or given to bombast. That's Merriam-Webster, and I think that their favorite word is given. Another way of putting bombastic, I think, would be maybe to use the word crazy by Gnarls Barkley.

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Chief Conductor Sarah Grace Williams leads a breathtaking program to close TMO's incredible 18th year. 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

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How far off, I sat and wondered. Started humming a song from 1962. And it's funny how the night moves.

0: Remember, I remember the first time I was told about that song. It was by a young man in a band called Rock Slavy. That was around 5.5 minutes ago, to put that on air. Night Moves, Bob Seger.
1: Hello, city dwellers. 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
0: Now, this next track goes out to the host of the previous show, Kim of Kimmy Girl Radio, who very kindly told you, dear listener, to stay tuned for the drive show. She said that it's Dave's show, but just stay tuned. And I do feel like she might have forgotten my name. So this is just a track called I Got a Name.

That was Jim Croce. First song was I Got a Name, and then Operator, and then in brackets, That's Not the Way It Feels. Next up, we've got the one and only guest of today, and the one and only band themselves. They go by the name of Roxlavi. This is a song called Awkward Drive, for your awkward drive home.

strong. 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We just came to party hard. Is there a point or something? Or am I just faded? I make a promise to nothing. Let's overcompensate it. Guess we could talk about abundance. Is it worth the conversation? I'm just saying this place is jumping.

0: That was Awkward Drive. Oh, Rocks Lavi. This is another song. We'll just try and ignore that. That's okay. We can play it by ear today. We're here with the band. Rocks Lavi. They're in the studio. Hello, fellows. How are we?
1: Good. How are you, boss?
2: Doing very really good. Well,
0: very
2: thanks,
0: good. This is Rocks himself. And we've got Jai and Luke as well.
3: What's up?
0: Two guitarists. And we're going to be playing. They're going to be playing some songs for you guys, which is really great.
1: Woo-hoo.
0: So we got a few questions. First thing, Rocks, you got a lot of energy. You can leave. You guys can just leave your microphones on. You know, it's like it seems like you're playing Hungry Hippos over here, and like just pressing on and off like as many times as you can. So you got a lot of energy, I can tell. How do you kind of get to sleep at the end of a big day? Is there anything?
1: Melatonin. Take your melatonin, guys. It's good for you. It's great.
0: How many milligrams are we talking here?
1: Just a 5 mg will do, you know? Keep it nice and cool. Keep it nice and calm.
2: From Canada.
1: Cannavitamins.
0: Straight from the source.
3: 400 of them.
1: Sponsor us. Cannavitamins, please.
0: Okay. Okay, now we're going to talk about your live shows. I've never been lucky enough to go and check you guys out live.
1: Put you on the door for the next one.
0: I will. I'll be there. I don't know where it is. Where is your next live show?
1: First Trap, Bootleggers, Kelly's. That's next.
2: Yeah,
1: right?
2: On the 19th of September.
1: 19th of September.
2: We'll be supporting the Thirst Trap at Bootleggers.
0: Great.
1: Great band.
0: That sounds incredible. So what sort of experience do you guys bring to that?
1: I think we just get up on the stage and have a bit of fun, really. We don't really plan them out too much, but we do rehearse the songs.
2: there's the only plan is to go out and give it everything you've got.
1: Yeah, that's it. That's the number one plan. And it's working so far.
2: As long as everyone's got their instruments, we know it's going to be a good show.
1: Exactly right. Don't forget the amps.
0: What a great approach. Okay, well, my next question is what is the secret sauce of this band? What do you think is the ingredient that
1: swag.
0: Brings it all together?
1: A bunch of swaggy boys, I guess. Pretty fresh. Just an alternative tracksuit outfit. Just mucking around, having a good time.
0: I've heard there's Fireball involved.
1: Fireball helps. Tequila's the real. Tequila's the real one. But we're doing a month of sobriety. Shout out to September.
2: First of September, we made the pact today.
3: Sober September.
0: We're
2: going to do a
0: sober September. We're only one day in, so, you know.
2: I think maybe what actually is our fire is that we all come from such a different place in the world. And especially Rex is from up in Queensland. And so we've all had a pretty different experience in life. So we've been, we've really enjoyed getting to know one another, and that helps our music have a bit of a different flavor.
1: 100%.
0: I love this delayed audio that's also coming through in the studio. That's making me feel right at home. Okay. Oh, you're streaming it. Okay, there you go. Okay, great. Sticky Fingers. Let's talk about that band. What's your relationship with them? Let's get
1: brothers,
0: into it.
1: The brethren, the people that changed young Roxy Boy's life. They gave me a lovely avenue towards where we are right now, so shout out to them.
0: Great. Isn't that great?
1: It is. Beautiful. Very beautiful.
0: Shout out.
1: To Sticky Fingers.
0: They've had a bumpy road, but...
1: Super bumpy road. One bad apple doesn't make a whole bad basket.
0: No. One bite in the bad apple. Just spin it around, okay? There's a worm.
1: Get the apple around.
0: And then my last question before you guys, what song are you playing today?
1: What are we going to play today?
0: Firstly,
2: Too Gone, and an unreleased one, Fall Off,
0: ooh,
1: and then probably another unreleased one, maybe.
0: Let's go for three. Well, let's see if we how we go after the first two.
1: My final
0: question was what is your legacy as a band? What do you want your legacy to be?
1: Probably just like the coolest band ever exist, eh?
0: Right.
1: I reckon that's it.
0: That works.
1: We're like all from a different puzzle, but we all perfectly work together. So it's like...
0: Tessellating.
1: So, yeah.
0: Lovely. Okay, so which one's this? Too Far Gone.
1: Too Gone. Rox Lavi.
0: Thank you for that. Great. At
1: Rox Lavi.
0: Great.
1: @rox_lavi. That's it.
3: Calm day.
1: Let's do this.
2: 1, 2, 3.

0: It's too gone, everybody.
1: Too gone. Too good.
0: Too gone.
1: Hey?
0: Hey?
1: Hey?
0: Oh, we'll Rock Slavy. Leave it up for the people to decide.
1: Oh, yeah, well, we will.
0: Rock Slavy.
1: There will be an online poll to decide whether that was good enough.
0: Let's run it.
1: So, yeah, now I've got
0: thanks
1: some...
0: Thanks for having us.
1: No,
2: I'm kidding.
1: We're just getting started. We're in the shallow end here.
0: All right,
1: book
0: it
1: out. I've got some pretty important questions. So I've got some questions. These are just from some lyrics that I've heard of yours. I've been doing a little bit of a deep dive.
0: Research?
1: A bit of R&D.
0: A bit of research.
1: Yeah, right, in the last week. So, this is one. I let patience take. This is in the song Don't Say.
0: Yeah.
1: Finish the lyric.
0: I let patience take the throne.
1: Correct.
0: Yeah.
1: How do you do that? How do you let patience take the throne? Because when I'm waiting in line...
0: Back.
1: When I want to get a flat white and there's someone talking to the barista and I'm two people back in line, it's hard to...
0: It's very hard to take the throne then. Very hard to just kick back and chill. I think you just got to pick your situations. For that one, it's all right to be like,
1: some
0: hey,
1: days.
0: Bud, how are we? It's all right to do it then, I guess.
1: Some days it's better than others to let
0: some
1: patience...
0: Some days it's better than others, for okay. sure.
1: This one's from Berry Girl.
0: Mm-hmm.
1: You're really cold to the touch.
0: She might be made of steel.
1: My girlfriend's hands are really cold. So I can really that one.
0: You really felt that one, eh? You're like, ooh, she might be made of steel. I don't know what she's doing.
3: We kind of aim to be relatable in the music.
0: Yeah,
3: so.
1: Right.
0: That's
1: I
0: always
1: see.
0: The goal.
3: Yeah. I'm glad it's translated.
0: I'm sure there's a lot of people out there with girlfriends with really cold hands. So.
1: And maybe a steely, yeah.
0: Exactly.
1: Steely
0: right.
1: gaze.
0: Exactly.
1: For sure.
0: Might be a bit firm.
1: Third of three. This was the song that we played earlier, Awkward Drive. We don't got to play charades here.
0: Yes.
1: Yes. One of the great.
0: That is one of the
1: But then how does it end?
0: Awkward Drive in so long.
1: It's been a while. Fair enough.
3: Wait, do the end then.
1: We don't got to play
0: Awkward Drive expert.
1: Charades.
4: We just came to party.
1: That's it. That's
0: ah!
1: it.
0: It's not that at all. Oh, I have not listened to Awkward Drive properly.
1: Should.
0: Surprisingly, don't really listen to all the music that we make. Unless it's in the files.
1: Fair enough.
0: Once it's out, just let the world listen. We've already had our time with it.
3: Fun fact, before I was in the band and when I first met Rex, that's one of the first songs he showed me.
0: Yeah.
3: Unreleased. Awkward Drive.
0: Yeah.
3: Before I even knew I was going to be in.
4: It's a banger.
0: Exactly,
5: banger.
0: Yeah. Banger. It is a banger, I'll give it to him.
3: It's a banger.
0: It's a good
1: it
0: song.
1: All came together.
0: Maybe I should go back and listen to it one day.
3: Yeah,
0: one day.
1: Well, the rest of the lyric is real load, I lost faith in
0: heroes.
1: I was just gonna ask you about, you know, which heroes, name and shame, the ones that
0: name
1: lost
0: and shame
1: faith
0: lost
1: in.
0: Faith in.
1: Yeah.
0: Darren Lockyer, bro, he gave up.
4: He hung up the boots.
0: Yeah, he hung the boots up. What are you doing, mate? You're supposed to play to your 60.
4: We need you, Darren.
0: We need you, bro. Where'd you go?
4: Queensland.
1: Yeah. Okay, well, yeah, my state of origin show that I'm going to be doing.
0: I'll come and yell a bit if
1: thanks
0: you need
1: for
0: me.
1: That.
0: No
1: Perfect.
0: Worries,
1: okay, so what song have we got now? This is the unreleased track.
0: We're doing which one first?
4: Fall Off.
0: Fall Off.
4: Coming out in...
0: Like 2 months.
4: Months.
0: Probably November 3rd, to be honest. So a little bit extra.
1: Can't wait.
0: Two, yeah. New song, 23rd? New song, 23rd of this month, though, so stay tuned.
1: Hey. Do you want me to count you guys in, or...?
3: Yes.
0: You want to do that on this?
1: Okay, yeah. Do you want me to get the key right? I can sing F sharp if you like.
3: Give us a B flat.
1: B flat. That's
4: one,
1: all right.
4: One, two, three.

0: Woo!
1: Oh, shouldn't have turned my microphone on for that woo. Anyway.
0: Woo!
1: That was Rox Lavi. Rox Lavi.
0: It's chilling.
1: Rox
0: Lavi. ROX.
1: LAVI.
0: LAVI.
1: With a new track.
0: We're going
1: to play a promo and we're going to come straight back to you.
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1: 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It's Tuesday, the 1st of September. It's the first day of spring, and I've sprung myself a little bit of a shift replacing David. And I've got a little band in with me called Rox Lavi. That's ROXLAVI at Rox underscore Lavi on Instagram for any of the chronically online here. I'm here with Luke Jai and Rox himself. And we've done two songs that they might even be willing to do an encore because we had so many calls blowing up the station that said we need another song.
0: We're gonna have to change
3: the desktop in here is literally smoking up.
0: Yeah,
1: there are flames.
3: We don't know what to do.
1: And of course, Luke's sister Billy is videoing. So if you watch them on Instagram and about what how quick's the turnaround?
0: 20 minutes.
1: It's live. Anyway. So we're going to get a third song. What is it? Talk to me.
3: Leave me alone.
0: This one's called Leave Me Alone.
1: By ROX underscore Lavi, L-A-V-I.
0: L-A-V-I.

fake out. It was a fake out.

0: fake out at the start. We were just making sure anybody was listening.
1: Came home very strong, though. Really pulled it together there towards the end. Rox Lavi, thank you so much for being here today. What a show.
0: Pleasure.
1: No, it was all my pleasure.
0: Absolute pleasure. Everybody,
1: I owe you guys.
0: Go give Sammy a follow.
1: Yeah, give
0: it's
1: me
0: the goat. Put your Insta down. Yeah,
2: at Shuntazoidal Creature.
1: Let's get this. Let's double
0: Let's get
1: those followers.
0: Popping. Let's get this real.
1: If I get one follower off
2: also
1: this,
2: at
1: it's all
2: Truth Bugle.
1: It. At Truth Bugle, yeah, that's
0: everybody go follow at Truth Bugle.
1: If you're politically minded, yeah, go into Truth Bugle.
0: Yeah, get in there.
1: So yeah, thank you so much. We are now going to plug Jai's band.
0: Yeah.
3: Shout out Astrovan_band on the Instagram. Yo,
1: Astrovan.
3: This next
0: Astrovan.
3: One's Purple Bike coming up. Yeah, Astrovan, you get Astrovan.
0: Yeah. Shout out to Astrovan.
1: Your microphone was far
0: Second
1: too loud
0: best band
1: there.
0: In the world.
1: Okay, Purple Bike, Astrovan. Thanks, guys.
0: Thank you.

0: I just want to give a big shout out to Astrovan and all the boys over there, and the Crossball Net boys too. Thanks for having us.
1: Thank you. Big shout out to Sammy, the best radio producer in the world. Thank you and good night.
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1: Okay, we're on to that segment, that weekly segment that David hosts, but I'm trying to take the mantle because it's been a big week. Let's go.

Rock and roll heaven. And I think you all know who I'm going to bring up this week on the 1st of September 2026. If you're digging into the archive, then you might have to Google it. But if you're listening live, which I imagine that 99% of you are, Dolly Parton. And if you listen to a lot of radio, I think that you might have heard a lot of Dolly Parton this week. And I don't mean to shove it down your throat, but I haven't been listening to much Dolly Parton. And I think that she's a phenomenal artist. This song always reminds me of Silver, because Sterling Silver is sometimes known as 92.5% silver. And it's also sort of her silver metal song, behind Jolene. So 925, Dolly Parton. Still getting a bit of rock and roll heaven. Here we go.

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2: Aja Monet, that is a very interesting sounding thing. I think I might have to check that out for the Sydney International Women's Jazz Festival. Just played a couple of songs by the late, great Dolly Parton. Pardon my French, but she was the shit. Now, coming up, I'm going to be playing some songs with an instrument that I really appreciate. It's the bell. And the first song that I'm going to be playing here is Always Something There to Remind Me by Naked Eyes.

Always Something There to Remind Me by Naked Eyes. What a great track. And the reason that I play that is because of my love for bells. And I think that that song has church bells in it, deep down, underneath all that. Probably not the main thing that is thought about. Anyway, I'm going to keep going with the theme of bells here with a song by Wings called Let 'Em In, which I think features the doorbell, which is an important bell as well in its own right. Let 'Em In.

Let 'Em In by Wings. That is another song on the theme of Belle featuring music. And the reason that I wanted to play some songs with bells today is because I've been thinking a little bit about the Bells Line of Road, which I think is one of the greatest named stretches of road in Australia, because who could come up with that? Bell's Line of Road, a great name. The Bell's Line of Road is, of course, the main route to the Blue Mountains right now. I haven't been out in a while, but I imagine a lot of people are using that. It was originally part of the Aboriginal Pathway Network, and it was shown to Archibald Bell Jr., who I guess the town of Bell is named after, which is where the Bell's Line of Road ends. Anyway, we're going to keep going with the Bells. This song is by the Merry Men. It's a little different. It is called Wedding Bells.

0: if you're still listening to the show after that, congratulations. That was a hard listen. Wedding Bells by the Merry Men.
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0: So we're going to stay with the country of the Merry Men, that is Barbados. And this is an artist which I think stands out as one of the greatest of our time. Her name is the bad girl Riri, or Rihanna. And this is her debut breakout hit. I've just been absolutely blasting it lately to myself, and I thought I might share it with the radio listening public. Ponder Replay.

Honda Replay, Rihanna. And you listen to the Merry Men and you wonder if maybe they are a Barbados-based band just for tax reasons, because it's quite a difference in sound between the two formidable Barbados artists. Anyway, let's soldier on. We'll change the music up. Let's go, Mr. DJ.

0: That's the sound of Album of the Week. It's the show where we get two exciting new albums that have recently become available from all sorts of exciting genres from around the world. I'm Huey Phillips, and we'll be here every week, Wednesday at 3 p.m. here on Eastside 89.7 FM. So what are we playing this week?
1: First, we played In This Body by Sparkle Mummy. This record is a barrage of musical self-expression. Then we played Blood Horse by Grace Cummings. This album moves through the emotions of finding one's path. 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
2: That sounds great, Huey Phillips. Sparkle Mummy. Might have to listen to that album. What an album. We're going to keep playing some music here. We're going to move on to someone who is of the Stallone lineage. This is Frank Stallone. I think he might be the little brother of Sylvester Stallone. And this is to represent how much of this show, this radio show, there still is. This song is called Far From Over.

0: That was Come Sail Away by Styx. That was following Far From Over by Frank Stallone. And this show is not very far from over, thankfully, for you. But also thankfully for me, because it's hard to come up with 2 hours of content. I absolutely take my hat off to David that he can do it every week. Coming up next, for a great half an hour, I want to say it's The Long Play. And it's Sophie. She's doing a very special half an hour on Donny Hathaway, who is an American legend of soul. Short life, though. Only lived to 33. Definitely stay tuned for that. You might be getting slightly better content than you've gotten through my 2 hours. I'm going to stick with sailing. We're going to hear a promo, and then we're going to hear that classic sailing themed song, Orinoco Flow. And then we're going to be going into Sophie. So thank you so much. Have a great Tuesday evening. Enjoy spring. Let's hope that it doesn't get too hot. Thanks, guys. Bye.
1: 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How has jazz sounded different as it's traveled around the world at different times? 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
1: Good evening. Whoops, that was a bit of a cut off there. You're listening to The Long Play, the show where music meets memory and where we deep dive into the sounds that shaped us, one long play at a time. I'm Sophie and Andrew is in absentia, possibly in the foothills of Tehran tonight. Thanks to Sam, who's filling in for David Barr on Drive. Some great music in the studio this afternoon with a bunch of musicians playing live and a nice send-off for the dearly departed Dolly Parton. Tonight on The Long Play, another in our series called Under the Influence, we're exploring the music that inspired American songwriter and performer Donny Hathaway. Donny Edward Hathaway was an American soul singer, keyboardist, songwriter, backing vocalist and arranger that was described by Rolling Stone as a soul legend. He was born in Chicago in 1945 and in his short 33 years he crammed a lot of incredible music in, including a musical partnership with Roberta Flack. We're going to explore some of the artists and influence that inspired Donny's music. To understand the brilliant genre-defying mind of Donny Hathaway, you have to start where his voice was forged, in the Black Church. Billed as a childhood prodigy, touring by the age of three, Hathaway absorbed the raw emotional gravity, soaring peaks and sacred energy of traditional gospel. Over the next half hour, I'll play some tracks that influenced Donny and also made their way down here to leave a lasting impact on Australian audiences. Tonight, we are going to begin in Chicago via New Orleans. We're heading to church for a Tuesday night service. We're going to kick off the show with Mahalia Jackson, the Reverend James Cleveland, Aretha Franklin and Ray Charles, the foundational voices that taught Donny how to pour pure spirit into song.

The tempest is raging. Oh, the billows

the sky. Hear the ocean with blackness.

That was Ray Charles with What I'd Say, 1959. Bit of trivia, Ray Charles improvised the entire song live on stage during a show in 1958 when he had some extra time left in his set, leading to his first gold record. So, you know, sometimes it's good to be too late, too early. Before that, we heard the incredible Aretha Franklin with I Never Loved a Man the Way I Love You, Atlantic Records, 1967. That was recorded at Fame Studios in Alabama, and it served as Aretha's major breakthrough hit and defined the Muscle Shoals Southern Soul sound. Before that, we heard Peace Be Still by the Reverend James Cleveland and the Angelic Choir, 1963. Bit of trivia, recorded live at the New Hope Baptist Church in Newark, New Jersey, the album sold over 800,000 copies, an unprecedented commercial feat for a gospel record in the early 1960s. Before that, we heard Move On Up a Little Higher by Mahalia Jackson. Tonight on the long play, we are delving into the record collection of Donny Hathaway, an American soul artist who was really quite incredible. If you get a chance to check out some of his music, we might play one track if we have enough time. Coming up next, we are going to explore some of the keyboard work and conscious songwriting that directly shaped Donny's signature style. From the orchestral jazz touch of Errol Garner to Curtis Mayfield's civil rights anthem, here is the music that taught Donny how to blend head and heart. First of all, we're going to hear a track which I absolutely love called Misty by Errol Garner.

That was Donny Hathaway's towering masterpiece, Someday We'll All Be Free, merging sweet Chicago soul, complex jazz progressions and orchestra. It is a track that stands as the ultimate testament to the inspirations we heard from Cannibal Adderley to the impressions. I'm just going to go back and tell you what we listened to. Tonight on the long play, we are under the influence looking at Donny Hathaway and some of the music that inspired him. Before that, we heard The Impressions with People Get Ready from 1965, written by Curtis Mayfield. And before that, Mercy, Mercy, Mercy by the Cannibal Adderley Quintet from 1966, Capitol Records. And we heard before that, Someday We'll All Be Free. No, we already said that. People Get Ready. No, already done that. Misty by Errol Garner, which I absolutely love. With 5 minutes to go, we are going to just play one more track, which is actually by Donny. Before that, I'm going to tell you to stick around because Andrew is cooking up something exciting in his show Between and Beyond at 6:30. Telephones and jazz. Who knew? It's a thing, right? He's going to tell you all about it. So you don't want to miss that. Thanks for joining us tonight on The Long Play. We are just going to hear one more track by Donny. It's called A Song For You, and it's really beautiful. I hope you enjoy it.

Good evening, Eastsiders. This is Andrew speaking, your host for the next hour and a half. And the program you're listening to is Between or Beyond, Excursions in the Jazz Diaspora, Jazz and its Margins, usually geographically. And you can hear in the background some Cape Jazz from South Africa from the late 1960s, Winston Mankunku Ngozi and his quartet. And the track is Yakal Nkomo. However, this evening, as Sophie mentioned, Sophie, thank you very much for the introduction and for the last half hour of the long play. As you mentioned, a bit of a focus on telephones and jazz today. And I have to say, some non-jazz too. So if you like telephones, keep listening. If you don't like telephones but you like jazz, also keep listening. If you like great music, plenty of that coming your way as well. But it really is about kind of the margins of jazz today to the beyond bit to some extent. But anyway, I won't say any more about that. There will be plenty of jazz spiced in, some straight ahead jazz, so don't worry. Jazz traditionalists, you will come, you'll get your just dessert as well. And Eastsiders, I don't know what you're up to. It's the first day of spring today here in Sydney. Very warm. And it's also National Wattle Day. So I did for a hot moment think about doing a show on wattle and jazz, but then thought better of it. Anyhow, I'm going to stop yakking on and let the music play on. So Eastsiders, whatever it is you're doing, thanks for listening in. And yeah, hopefully a bit of entertainment and edification coming your way.

Eastside Radio would like to acknowledge the traditional custodians of the land in which we broadcast, the Gadigal, the Bidjigal, and the Birrabirragal. We extend our acknowledgement to mob all across the nation. We pay respects to elders past, present, and future. We acknowledge that sovereignty was never ceded. Always was, always will be, Aboriginal land.

Yes, Telephones and Jazz. And we're starting with a track by the great and sadly died too young saxophone player Sonny Clark. This is called Dial S for Sonny.

Those of you who are on top of your jazz will know that Sonny Clarke was not a saxophone player, but a pianist. This one's for Tillis. If you're listening, Tillis, hope you enjoy it. I know you like Sonny Clarke. You would never have made that mistake.

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0: Hello, Juan. David isn't here. David doesn't live here anymore.
1: I didn't call to talk to David. I called to speak to you. You see, during the time that I've known you,
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Yes, you are listening to Between or Beyond, Excursions in the Jazz Diaspora, a bit beyond the jazz diaspora, I would have to say this evening, but keeping it interesting for all of you Eastsiders, I hope. This episode is devoted to telephones and some jazz, some slightly beyond jazz. You're listening in the background here to a guy called Warren Burras. An obscure soul singer, and the track is called I Want Your Love, which did start with telephones ringing and someone ringing up, a young woman ringing up and saying something like, hello, this is David? No, I don't know. If you're listening closely. Anyway, it's one of those telephone songs, so that's why I'm playing it. A couple of other ones of those coming up later on. And of course, if you want to listen to the lyrics at the start of I Want Your Love by Warren Burras, then you can do so at any time you like over the next 12 weeks. You can go back and listen on demand and check all of the details of this music as well on eastsidefm.org. But I'm going to hand back over to Warren Burras. I Want Your Love.

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1: Erica Badu here from about 10 years ago with a track called Mr. Telephone Man from her last album, 2015. And this is for Clem. I know you like this song. There's a billion different versions of it and they're all great.

0: I dialed the right number, but I still couldn't get through.
1: Yes, that's right. You're listening to Between or Beyond, Excursions in the Jazz Diaspora, the Beyond bit tonight, looking at telephones and jazz and other music. And Mr. Telephone Man by Erykah Badu there. Before that, we heard a track called I Want Your Love by Warren Burras, which was one of those sort of novelty, well, it was a steppers song, sort of a subgenre of 80s soul. And it was also one of those songs where people are on the phone at the start of it, and some great kind of novelty songs like that as well. Another one coming up at the end of the show. Prior to that, we heard another track that was a song riffing on the idea of dialing a number. That was Dial Africa. I wanted to play the song by the same name by John Coltrane, Dial Africa, but plumped for that one instead. That was the great Rico Rodriguez from Jamaica, long-term expat living in the UK. And on the trombone, jazz-related music, you know, he was an old jazz guy as well back in the day. And prior to that, we heard Dial S for Sunny. In the background, though, now you can hear a French new wave band. Never heard of them before I started putting this show together. However, they are called Téléphone. This was a track called Cendrillon, and it was released in 1982. And what a great discovery for this show. For my brother Michael in Melbourne, if he's listening, he was into this sort of music after being an exchange student in France several decades ago.

0: Sydney International Women's Jazz Festival presents Grammy-winning pianist Chris Davis and her acclaimed trio, plus soul bass drummer and composer Soojin Sah and her Kalaris trio. Two powerhouse trios, one night of boundary pushing, contemporary jazz and fearless improvisation. Saturday, October 24th, St. Stephen's Uniting Church. 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
1: This is a francophone group from Guinea in Africa. The track is called Telephone. And the group is Bembeya Jazz National. And what do I want to say about this? Just that it is also on the riffing on the telephone theme for this episode of Between or Beyond. And it is, very close to the usual stuff that we play on this show, if there is some usual stuff, jazz around the world. Anyhow, the Ghanaian group Bembeya Jazz National, from their album Discotheque 76, Telephone.

That was Bembea Jazz National from Guinea in Africa with a track called Telephone from the 1970s. And now we're going to go into a track by, here she is. This is the hip-hop artist from Chicago called No Name. This is 10 years old, this track. It is from an album called Telephone, Diddy Bop.

0: There's a show for you on East Side Radio. It's called Song For You. You can phone in requests. I'd be delighted to play them for you. Every Monday from noon for 2 hours, come and join the party with your host, Chris Boughton, and request a favourite.
1: That's right. If you want to request anything, then you can get in touch on the phone, 9331 3000. That would be appropriate for this show, given that it is an episode of Between or Beyond, all about telephones. And I'm Andrew. It's just about 10 past 7, so there's plenty of music coming up. And I did want to play a track which is an indulgence for German speakers. This is by a guy called Max Raber. And it's back in the sort of nostalgia swing era, and it's called Kein Schwein ruft mich an. So this is very different from the last track, which was a pretty contemporary song by a hip-hop artist called No Name from an album called Telephone. This is a song, Kein Schwein ruft mich an, which translates as No Swine is ringing me up. So anyway, hope you enjoy this one.
2: Schwein ruft mich an, keine Sau interessiert sich für mich. 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

That was a group from the 1990s, but I think they're still going. It's Max Raber and the Palast Orchestra, and very reminiscent of groups like the Comedian Harmonists and the Weintraub's Syncopators, two German groups from the 1920s, both of whom spent some time in Australia. And in fact, I think the Weintraub's Syncopators all effectively moved into exile in Australia, in Sydney. So if you don't know that story, it's a pretty amazing one. Anyhow, let's hear some more music. This is a track by Jorge Ben and Trio Mokoto. This is from about 1970, and it's called O Telefono Toku Novamente. And that is for, this is for Pedro and his family. And I hope you enjoy it.

Norwegian jazz great Jan Gunnar Hof performs Northern Lands in the Utsum Room, Sydney Opera House. Hear his solo piano and duets with viola da gambist Jenny Eriksson. October 3rd at 4 p.m. Tickets available now from sydneyoperahouse.com. 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

And that was Dom Romão from Brazil from the early 1960s. Dom Romão, amazing percussionist, played on a lot of bossa nova and jazz records. But I think that was his first album under his own name. The track was, of course, Telefone. So another one for Pedro and his family. You can hear in the background something hot off the press. This is by a German or Hamburg drummer, percussionist, instrumentalist, and electronics. And the track is, of course, Telephone. This is Sylvan Strauss.

0: Jazz fans, you're in for a treat when the supergroup Aziza hits City Recital Hall for one night only this October. Aziza features four of the most influential musicians in contemporary music: Dave Holland, Chris Potter, Lana Lueke, and Eric Harland. And this special performance marks 10 years since their acclaimed debut album. Don't miss Aziza on Wednesday, the 28th of October at City Recital Hall. 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
1: Yeah, that sounds like a great gig. You're listening to Between or Beyond, Excursions in the Jazz Diaspora, and tonight it is an episode devoted to telephones, of course. If you've been listening for the last hour or so, hour and a half, well, an hour actually, then you will have picked up the theme, but it's been a bit obvious, hasn't it? So sorry for that, if that's been too obvious for you. But this is a track now coming up. This is called Bless the Telephone, and it's by a guy called Labi Siffra, who was a singer-songwriter based in the UK, and this is from 1971. So another telephone-based track. Here it is.
2: It's nice to hear your voice again. I've waited all day long, even wrote a song for you. It's strange the way you make me feel with just a word or two.

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Led by Sarah Grace Williams, Met Concert 3 features the infectious rhythms of Marquez and Rachmaninoff's magnificent symphonic dances. 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

This one is also called Burn a Phone. The previous one was Johnny Hayes, jazzy hip hop, quite a contemporary piece of music, like probably 1 or 2 years old, a single. And this is, so it's kind of going from, you know, quite playful music to sort of deadly serious jazz. And this is a group called Peace Flag Ensemble. And this is from their 2023 album, Astral Planes. And the track is Burn a Phone. Anyhow, it's 7:30. I hope you're enjoying this wide-ranging episode of Between or Beyond, which is all about telephones. If you want to give me a call in the studio, it's 9331 3000. 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Anyhow, Eastsiders, I hope you're enjoying yourselves this evening, 7:32, which means there's half an hour left of this show.

0: This spring, multi-award-winning Persian-Australian tar player and composer Hamed Sadeghi premieres his new album, Comfortable, live at City Recital Hall. 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
1: Yeah, one for listeners of this show, Between or Beyond, which is often interested in the edges of jazz and other musics, sort of world musics, I suppose you might say, world jazz. And when I first pitched this show almost 2 years ago, the station manager said, oh, we used to have a show just like that, you know, excursions in jazz diaspora, you know, the edges of jazz, world jazz. It was called Mixed Marriage, and it was a show that Lloyd Swanton ran and presented, if I'm not mistaken. So anyhow, it's always nice to think that, yeah, I was following on a tradition of Lloyd's. But here is a track by Gil Scott-Heron, who we always hear from at the end of the show, the end of Between or Beyond, because he is always singing and asking the question, is that jazz? And a lot of people would probably say no. Much of the music I've been playing tonight has not been jazz. But this is from Gil Scott-Heron's 1998 album, I think it was. The album's called Spirits, and it was kind of the last album that he made before being in sort of serious decline. And this track is Give Her a Call, which it's not really jazz. It's not really classic Gil Scott-Heron music either, but it is a nice and very kind of touching piece of music, particularly if you know a little bit about Gil's story and how things ended up for him. Anyhow, Give Her a Call, Gil Scott-Heron.

Yes, the great Gil Scott-Heron. Give her a call. It's 20 to 8, and that means 20 minutes left of music on this show, Between or Beyond, programmed tonight about jazz, margins of jazz, and telephones. And here we are back in straight ahead jazz land. This is Ron Carter on bass, Cedar Walton on piano, and the track is one of Ron Carter's tracks. It's called Telephone. And for jazz nerds out there like myself, Ron Carter, I think he played on a Gil Scott-Heron album at the start of Gil's career, and we are going to hear from Gil again at the end of the show with the track Is That Jazz? And he name checks Ron Carter, I'm pretty sure. Brother Ron gets it on. Anyhow, that really is for the jazz nerds like myself. Hope you're having a great night so far, Eastsiders. It's, like I say, almost 7:45, and lots of great music still coming your way on this show and on Mood Swing with Talene from 8 p.m.

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Jazz was born in the Deep South. Now it lives in every corner of the globe, embracing all the familiar and the strange. Listening, learning, and growing, jazz can be brutal or gentle, demanding or kind, but it's never false. Jazz is the truth. As Martin Luther King said, jazz speaks for life. I'm Phil James, and that's my philosophy of jazz. Every Monday from 2 p.m. only on the home of jazz, Eastside Radio.

B-siders, you're listening to a track called Dial Africa. This is by John Coltrane. I played another track called Dial Africa at the start of the show, and it was by Rico Rodriguez, amazing trombone player from Jamaica originally, but who lived for many years in the UK. And here is, yeah, the original Dial Africa, if you like. And I think, if I recall correctly, there was also a radio show here on Eastside called Dial Africa at one stage on a Saturday afternoon. But you're listening now to John Coltrane, Curtis Fuller, Tommy Flanagan, Ali Jackson and Art Taylor, together with Wilbur Harden. It's a great straight-ahead piece of jazz. And so thank you to all listeners who've stuck with us for this show, Between or Beyond. It's been an excursion in telephones and music, jazz and some close to jazz music as well, including the last piece by Rick James from his album Street Songs. And people would definitely know that the Super Freak song is on that album as well, but Call Me Up is a great song as well, so I hope you enjoyed it. Yeah, Rick James, very talented. And probably not a very healthy lifestyle either. But anyhow, thank you for listening, Eastsiders. There'll be time to hear a little bit more of this piece, Dial Africa, by John Coltrane and his fellow musicians from the 1950s. And then we are going to hear from the great Gil Scott-Heron again with the pertinent question, is that jazz? But I'll be back in 1 week's time on Tuesday night, and it'll be another show, probably closer to our general mission, which is the excursions into the jazz diaspora, the edges of jazz in a geographic sense and a musical geographic sense as well. But I've been Andrew. I've had a lot of fun putting this together. Occasionally I do this. Slightly inspired by Bob Dylan and his series of theme time radio broadcasts from over 20 years, or almost 20 years ago, doing a similar sort of thing, probably better than me, with probably less obscure music, I don't know. But if you don't know Bob Dylan's Theme Time Radio, then you can check that out as well. It's pretty amazing. Anyhow, I've been Andrew. I will see you next week, and have a great evening, whatever you're doing. Stay tuned. Talene setting up downstairs in the Alan Slate studio for Mood Swing. See you later.

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spring. And doesn't this song bring back a little vibe of summer, warm, balmy nights? Not quite summer, but here we are, first day of spring. I decided to kick off Mood Swing with some Ernest Wranglin with a tune called Surfin'. 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Big thank you to Andrew from Between or Beyond, always taking us on big journeys through the jazz diaspora. I'm going to be here till 9:30, got lots of tunes. It's going to be a bit of a mixed bag, inspired by some of my Rise and Shine events, but I'll talk more about that later. I'm going to continue with Maya Hawthorne with a tune called Just Ain't Gonna Work Out.

the last

Hey everyone, you're listening to Mood Swing with Talin on Eastside Radio. Played a few songs there, thought I'd back announce a little bit. Right now you're listening to Rubber Bumpers, Tony Luizzi. A bit of a funky one while I let you know what else I've been playing. I had Something a la Mode with a little bit of Feel Good featuring the vocals of Adam Joseph. I had the very unmistakable voice of Amy Winehouse with a tune called Stronger Than Me. Cold Cut with their classic Eine Kleine Head Music. Selector, a tune from Mark Ronson and the Business International. And Maya Hawthorne with Just Ain't Gonna Work Out. Got lots of tunes to play. We're only 20 minutes in. I'm here till 9:30, Eastside Radio.

funky tune is collaboration with The Count, Marc Rebelais, and Moods, a song called The Way You Make Me Feel. I also had The Herbalizer with a tune called Mission Improbable, and D'Angelo with Left and Right, and Plastic Beach from The Gorillaz. I had a few rude words in there, apologies, I didn't warn you, but I might keep it rude a little bit while longer. You're listening to Mood Swing with Talion on Eastside Radio.

0: Oh yeah, a bit aggro there, but classic tune from Khalees, Caught Out There. You know, sometimes you need a rage and you need to let it out. So there's music for every emotion out there. So hopefully that hit the spot for some of you. Because yeah, a lot to be angry about. Hey, you're listening to Mood Swing with Talin. I am all over the place today and I love it. Just going through the music and playing you whatever I feel, which is my mood, which is a bit of a mix, a bit of a jam. Let's hear from some of the programs that you might find on East Side Radio, and we're going to get onto a different vibe after this.
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0: So I've started putting on an event called Soul Dance Rise and Shine. This is happening every Monday, and it is actually a free online dance party to kickstart your week. And I'm going to be running it every Monday. And we kicked off this week, this Monday. That was yesterday. And we had a few people online. Some people were dancing outside. Some people were still getting changed out of their PJs. Some people were dancing with their pets. And the whole point of it is to gather together and dance and move and just start the week right. And it felt like such a beautiful community. So I might play some songs now that are like upbeat for that I've kind of pulled aside for this event. And if that's something that you would love to be part of, just find me on talin.au, that's talin.au/events, and you can register for Soul Dance Rise and Shine, and you can join any Monday. So I have a feeling this would be a great tune. It's called It Takes All Kinds from Sly and the Family Stone. Oh yeah, that's how I'd like to start my Monday mornings. Jamming and dancing to this. 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

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I'm going to play you some Spellbound featuring V-Bar. This is Ray and Christian.

What a voice. That is Viba singing with Ray and Christian with a song called Spellbound. I also had French duo Polo and Pan with a tune called Nanya. Billy Paul with Am I Black Enough For You? A Tribe Called Quest with I Left My Wallet in El Segundo, and Sly and the Family Stone with It Takes All Kinds. Hope you're digging the tunes. I am just flipping around all the genres, all the decades. I'm here for another 30 minutes. Mood swing. Next up, I'm going to play a pretty nice collaboration between Bobby Caldwell, rest in peace, Jack Splash and Jesse Ware. A tune called Breakaway. Hope you like it as much as I do.

You're listening to Mood Swing with Talyn on Eastside Radio. This song coming up is Paper Planes DFA remix from the artist MIA, Missing in Action. I also had I Need a Dollar, a DJ Vadim remix from Aloe Black. And I had Bobby Caldwell, Jesse Ware, and Jack Splash with Breakaway. Enjoy this.

I'm not sure if I've ever played UB40 on Mood Swing before, but here I am. Come and take me. I also had Chaka Demus and Pliers with Murder, She Wrote. I had like about 30 seconds of Thievery Corporation with The Supreme Illusion before I kind of felt like it was going in another direction, so I killed that, but it was cool. Also had Paper Planes with DFA Remix from MIA. And I'm going to play you some Sledgehammer because I watched this kid on Instagram the other day. He's become quite viral by posting videos of him listening to songs for the first time. And this was one of them. He's gone a bit viral. You might see him one day. Good tune.

has always been a very funky tune, Peter Gabriel. I used to sing that back in the day when I was a singer as well. It just lasts. Some songs just do. Now, if you want to hear tonight's show again, you can head to eastsidefm.org and find Mood Swing, and there will be a full track listing in the show that you can hear back for just a few weeks. They don't stay there forever. So if you do want to hear it again, check it out soon, as well as you can check out all the other amazing shows on Eastside Radio. So if you ever miss your favorites, you can always listen back. Now, I only come here the first Tuesday of each month, so I'm going to be back again in October. I hope you enjoyed tonight's show. I certainly did. I went on a bit of a journey, and that's what I usually do. That's my mood. My mood was crazy and all over the place today, so I hope you kept up with that. Now, I thought I might remind you that if you do feel like joining me on Monday mornings, this is at 7 a.m. for just 15 minutes, we are having a free online dance party and you're all invited. So if you want to join me, it's happening every Monday. I play about 4 or 5 songs. We dance, we let it out, and we start off our week amazing. So if you feel like doing that, head to tallinn.au/events and you can register there, and I will see you online. Otherwise, I will see you next week. I've got one last song for you before Jack hits the show. It's called Beck and Where It's At. We'll see you next time.

0: seems like
1: I'm coming back, I gotta handle business. Vanished to my sleeper seat, left you at Terminal 3. I'll meet you down at baggage claim in a couple weeks, a fortnight. When you parade my homecoming, don't cry. You know I can't live in any place I visit.

Well, the first thing I want to say is mandate my ass. Because it seems as though we've been convinced that 26% of the registered voters, not even 26% of the American people, but 26% of the registered voters form a mandate or a landslide. 21% voted for Skippy and 3-4% voted for somebody else who might have been running. But oh yeah, I remember. In this year that we have now declared the year from Shogun to Reagan, I remember what I said about Reagan. Minute. Acted like an actor. Hollywood. Acted like a liberal. Acted like General Franco when he acted like governor of California. Then he acted like a Republican. Then he acted like somebody was going to vote for him for president. And now we act like 26% of the registered voters is actually a mandate. We're all actors in this, I suppose. What has happened is that in the last 20 years, America has changed from a producer to a consumer. And all consumers know that when the producer names the tune, the consumer has got to dance. It's the way it is. We used to be a producer, very inflexible at that, and now we are consumers and finding it difficult to understand. Natural resources and minerals will change your world. The Arabs used to be in the third world. They have bought the second world and put a firm down payment on the first one. Controlling your resources will control your world. This country has been surprised by the way the world looks now. They don't know if they want to be Matt Dillon or Bob Dylan. They don't know if they want to be diplomats or continue the same policy of nuclear nightmare diplomacy. John Foster Dulles ain't nothing but the name of an airport now. The idea concerns the fact that this country wants nostalgia. They want to go back as far as they can, even if it's only as far as last week. Not to face now or tomorrow, but to face backwards. And yesterday was the day of our cinema heroes riding to the rescue at the last possible moment. The day of the man in the white hat or the man on the white horse. Or the man who always came to save America at the last moment. Someone always came to save America at the last moment, especially in B-movies. And when America found itself having a hard time facing the future, they looked for people like John Wayne. But since John Wayne was no longer available, they settled for Ronald Reagan. And it has placed us in a situation that we can only look at like a B-movie. Come with us back to those inglorious days when heroes weren't zeros. Before fair was square, when the cavalry came straight away and all American men were like Hemingway to the days of the wondrous B-movie. The producer, underwritten by all the millionaires necessary, will be Casper the defensive Weinberger.

riding off or on into the sunset. Clichés like, get off of my planet by sundown. More so than clichés like, he died with his boots on. Marine tough to manage, Bogart tough to manage, Cagney tough to manage, Hollywood tough to manage, cheap steak tough, and Bonzo substantial. The ultimate in synthetic selling, a Madison Avenue masterpiece, a miracle, a cotton candy politician, pesto macho.

goddamn do-right. You go give them liberals hell, Ronnie. That was the mandate to the new Captain Bligh on the new ship of fools. It was doubtlessly based on his chameleon performance in the past as a liberal Democrat, as the head of the Studio Actors Guild. When other celluloid saviors were cringing in terror from McCarthy, Ron stood tall. It goes all the way back from Hollywood to Hillbilly, from liberal to libelous, from Bonzo to Birchite or Born Again. Civil rights, women's rights, gay rights, it's all wrong. Call in the cavalry to disrupt this perception of freedom gone wild. God damn it, first one wants freedom, then the whole damn world wants freedom. Nostalgia, that's what we want. The good old days, when we gave them hell. When the buck stopped somewhere and you could still buy something with it. To a time when movies was in black and white, and so was everything else. Even if we go back to the campaign trail, before Six Gun Ron shot off his face and developed hoof and mouth. Before the free press went down before full court press and were reluctant to view the menu because they knew the only thing available was Crow. Lon Chaney, our man of a thousand faces. No match for Ron. Doug Henning does the makeup. Special effects from Grecian Formula 16 and Crazy Glue. Transportation furnished by the David Rockefeller Remote Control Company. Their slogan is, why wait for 1984? You can panic now and avoid the rush. So much for the good news. As Wall Street goes, so goes the nation. And here's a look at the closing numbers. Racism is up. Human rights are down. Peace is shaky. War items are hot. The House claims all ties. Jobs are down. Money is scarce. And common sense is at an all-time low with heavy trading. Movies were looking better than ever. And now no one is looking because we're starring in a B-movie. And we would rather have...

Check, check, check, check, check. It feeds your mind. All right, you will have to excuse my absence. You are tuned into the Cali Red Show. And if you were listening earlier, there were some technical dips. But we're back. Shout out to Talin. Well, all right. That was Mood Swing that you were listening to earlier.

so true. So true. That was New Shoes with I Can't Wait, and that was the Long Dutch mix. You know what's happening now.

This song is my favorite song at the moment. I mean, it's actually been my favorite song for a while, but wow. We're doing vocals this time. We're doing the vocal version this time. Listen to the innuendos.

That was it. That was it. Back to Life. Soul to Soul. Wow, what a track. And this one is the big homie, Dreamcast Mo. And it's featuring Pookie. This is Local.

0: Pretty cool, huh? This next one is this is new Erykah Badu, The Alchemist, and my favorite rapper, Earl Sweatshirt. And if you're not familiar, it is the sort of male sounding voice, I guess you could say. The deeper voice.
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0: 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Like, baby, stop it. Everything's mad if I slap.

Thank you so much for listening to the Cali Red Show. I've been your host, Jack. It has been a pleasure to be with you tonight. Stay tuned, because we've got Wriggle Room up next. I've got 10 minutes, so not going anywhere for now. Keep it locked. This next one is Joanna Samuels and Taylor Ballgame, and it's called Circles. I hope you like it.

That one was Circles by Tyler Baldane and Joanna Samuels. Very nice, very nice. Again, thank you so much for tuning into the Cali Red Show. I implore that you to stick around and keep listening to Eastside All Night.

Eastside Radio would like to acknowledge the traditional custodians of the land in which we broadcast, the Gadigal, the Bidjigal, and the Birrabirragul. Pay respects to Elders past, present, and emerging. Always was, always will be, Aboriginal land.

Hello, welcome back to Wiggle Room. It is the 1st of September, if you can believe it. I personally can't, but I hope you enjoyed listening to the Cali Red Show before. Lovely tunes. I actually love coming into the station and listening to those tunes before I come on. Stevie is super sleepy here tonight, so we're gonna go for some really chill floaty vibes, and I hope you will enjoy this floaty journey with me. You're listening to Wiggle Room on Eastside Radio. That first song was Lying in the Sunshine by Free, and this is Rodriguez with I'll Slip Away.

this one. I had a really glorious day on Wednesday, and I was really early for work. So I was walking around Darlinghurst in the glorious sunshine that we're having in Sydney at the moment, listening to this song, and then I went and had a pint at work. Sorry, a schooner. And, you know, I love the lyric, "She stood in the ever-present something of expectation." It's fucking great. That was the West Coast Pop Art Experimental Band, 1967, and that song was "Smell of Incense." It's beautiful. It's 13 minutes past 11 on September the 1st. I can't get over it. And you're listening to Wiggle Room on Eastside Radio. This is Yes with Sweetness.

0: That was the gorgeous Joni Mitchell with...
1: Sorry, got distracted.
0: With Women of Heart and Mind from her 1972 album For the Roses. I've been really getting back into Joni Mitchell at the moment. I found like a acoustic album on YouTube and it was like just gorgeous. So I'd check that out. But if anyone has any information on Joni Mitchell, because I'm only really learning about the lore of her at the moment, and I'd quite like to learn a bit more. But it's 21 minutes past 11. You're listening to Wiggle Room on Eastside Radio. I hope you've had a lovely day. It's been nice and sunny. I've had potentially one of the most beautiful days ever. So lovely. And this is Danny O'Keefe with Shooting Star.

Mark Bano with Speak Your Mind. That's all you have to do is just speak your mind. And before that was Red Sun Sea by G. Wayne Thomas and the Crystal Voyager Band. It is 11:30 now. 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I'm Stevie, and this beautiful one is One Fine Summer Morning by Evie Sands.

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0: You just listened to April Suzanne by Robert Lester Folsom. I love his name. It's just like a big mouthful, isn't it? But before that, before the advert, you listened to a really nice one, Just for a Moment, by Ronnie Lane and Ronnie Woods. It is almost 11:45, which means it's almost Wednesday, which means it's almost the 2nd of September. Oh, I can't wait to reflect on 2026. I hope that you have had... I'm getting a bit ahead of myself. It's September. Let's calm down. This is Falling Rain by Link Wray.
1: Kids are laughing at funny faces.

Another journey. Love it. Well, I had to play it because this was the album I was talking about, The Hissing of Summer Lawns. And if you look it up on YouTube, the acoustic demo, probably should have played the acoustic demo actually. No, you can find that. You can enjoy that yourself. It's really great to just put on and just like chill out in the evening. It's like so much better than the studio recording. But that was Sweet Bird by Joni Mitchell from the 1975 album. Go check out the acoustic demo. It is 11:51. 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This is Faces with As Long As You Tell Him. As Long As You Tell Him.

on one. I haven't heard that in ages, actually. Thought I'd just slip it in to the mix. Really 70s vibes tonight. I just wanted some chill tunes, and I hope that you do too on Wiggle Room. I don't know if you're tuned in, you know, on the FM, or are you tuned in digitally? Are you listening from abroad? Are you listening on demand the next day? Maybe in a couple of weeks from now. But however you're listening, this is the best. It's Tim Buckley with Buzzin'.

from Tim Buckley's album Happy Sad. I didn't know too much about Tim Buckley until I saw the Jeff Buckley documentary, which was really curious. And I'd listened to him a little bit before, but was more of a Jeff Buckley fan. And I don't think I'd put two and two together. But I recommend that doco, it's really good. It's really interesting if you like Jeff Buckley, and it's sad. But that's a beautiful song, Buzzin' Fly. It's 1 minute past 12. That means it's Wednesday. Happy Wednesday. And you're listening to Wiggle Room on Eastside Radio. We've got about half an hour left. Actually, like, exactly half an hour left. Maybe a few more, like, fun ones later, but still super chill. I want to be, like, chill today. If you couldn't tell. This is another one from Ronnie Lane, and it's Roll On Babe.

That one was Harry Nilsson with Everybody's Talking. I love that song. It's so happy. This one is All to You by

I love this song. Big T-Rex fan. Great album, Electric Warrior. But that was The Motivator. And my mum is listening. So big shout out to Wendy. Back in Newcastle, at home in England. It is going up to 12:15 here on Wiggle Room on Eastside Radio, 89.7 FM. I've got a couple more songs for you, but this is Paul McCartney, Wings, with Let Me Roll It.

Cat, big fan of that one. For What It's Worth by Buffalo Springfield. Tune. I've got two more for you on Wiggle Room. It is 12:22. It's 2:22. This is Althea with Grateful Dead. No. Sorry. I'm tired. This is Grateful Dead with Althea. I was

I've just got one more left for you here on Wiggle Room, so thanks for listening. I hope you have a lovely Wednesday and the best beginning to September ever. It is 12:28 and I'm going to leave you with another... Actually, these past three songs have all been songs that were super important to me when I was a teenager. I used to just listen to them cruising around Fleet. This one is Then Came the Last Days of May by Blue Oyster Cult. You've been listening to Wiggle Room on Eastside Radio.

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Eastside sounds alive.

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I can't keep up. He need to turn the beat up. Or maybe we said fuck it. 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Turn the heat up. 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

When we get down, thunder sounds. Shango claps in applause. And Mother Africa pulsates polyrhythmically through our veins, surfacing melanin magic from Nubian memories. Memories in time, in rhythm with life. All of life in rhythm with time. Let the music and dance baptize babies fresh from the womb. Embrace us through all rites of passage, and then deliver us to our final resting place on God's green earth. Through life, death, transition, and rebirth, it is church. Spirit in motion, bodies like oceans blowing free as the lion's mane that floats upon the breath of the Nile. Our chanting tongues kiss the horizon to beckon sunset upon the glistening sweat of ebony backs. Hey, we get down in bare feet to let egos fly in gazelled elegance. All technique in purpose and task. All technique in purpose and task. There's nothing modern about dance. It's as old as our past. Mm-hmm. Ancient tradition. It

in rhythm with life. We Manjanied in Senegal. We sombered in Brazil and then were mounted by Dambala in Congo Square. We cut a rug, cakewalked, jitterbugged while others watched and watusied while the world waltzed. We sported Stacey Adams through cotton clubs, tapping out a SOS across the soul of America. Crowned by King, we kicked down barriers wearing Oxford.

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Applying free zone from head to toe, we show enough innovative, show enough initiated, socialized to a civil demise. Yet we break only on the dance floor.

beholden to no one but the rhythm of nature. Give thanks and praise, for we made it alive. We survived through music and dance, a trance of ritual tradition. We are the living key to the secret of balance and peace in this galaxy. The pivotal point of life's axis rotates through our very spines from the

Good morning. You have tuned into the show called Uncharted Airwaves with yours truly, Angelina, here on the lovely radio station Eastside FM 89.7. And every week on Uncharted Airwaves, I showcase a specific jazz genre and we'll boogie and bob our heads to this week's genre, which is jazz in 1959. And you might ask, hey, Angelina, why the year 1959? What's so special about it? Well, during this time, rock and roll started to be the music everyone would listen to. So for jazz to stay relevant in this new age, it had to evolve. And as you listen to this broadcast, you'll hear some popular jazz songs that were able to hit the mainstream. And just like this one, called Take Five by the Dave Berick Quartet. And it's because the artist adapted to the new era of not just music, but also listener. Every so often I'll duck my head back on the mic and lead us into the next track. And stay tuned because at 6 o'clock I'll be doing the weather and traffic report. But if you are looking for a little spoiler, I'm happy to say that today it's going to be tops of 27 degrees and nothing but clear skies.

Good morning. You have tuned into the show called Uncharted Airwaves on Eastside FM 89.7. And this is the weather and traffic report. And did you guys know that we're already in spring? I didn't even realize until this morning. Well, yeah, how exciting. Hopefully the weather changes up pretty soon. But on our roads in Abbotsbury, on Elizabeth Drive at Hackett Road, there has been a car and motorcycle crash. Two of two westbound lanes are closed. In Anderson Park on Elizabeth Drive at Smithfield Road, there has been a two-car crash. Road closed in eastbound direction. And in Stratfield at Centenary Drive at Wiarora Road, there has been a truck breakdown. One of four southbound lanes are closed. And for our skies in Paddington currently, it is 17 degrees. But that's only because it's early in the morning. It's going to be tops of 27 with a low of 17. How good is that? It's almost like a taste of summer. I love it. And I'm happy to report that today we're going to have mostly sunny skies. It might be a little bit cloudy at 3 or 4 o'clock, but sunny the rest of the day. So if you can somehow make your way to the beach or just on a lovely walk, I would definitely encourage it to really celebrate the beginning of spring, the second day, I guess. Well, this next track is called Moaning by Art Blakely and the Jazz Messengers. Hope you love it.

was the track called Moanin' by Art Bailey and the Jazz Messengers. You're listening to the show called Uncharted Airwaves on the lovely station Eastside FM 89.7 with yours truly, Angelina. And this show that you've come to, Uncharted Airwaves, is all about showcasing different jazz genres. And for this broadcast, we're showcasing genre of jazz in 1959. Some might argue that maybe that isn't a jazz genre. Maybe it is. I argue it is because it's so monumental to jazz. If you weren't aware, jazz in 1959 went through a little bit of an evolution to stay relevant because rock and roll started to become popular, so they had to change and evolve to fit with the times. And what you see a lot from jazz in 1959 is you either have instrumental jazz, like the couple tracks I've played previously, or you have those tracks where it's very lyrical. And when I mean that, I mean the lyrics, you could tell they're based for an audience that's ready to read the text afterwards and almost read it like a poem. You know, how beautiful is that? This next track I'm going to play is an instrumental track. But not just any instrumental track, it was actually created specifically for a movie. The movie was called Anatomy of a Murder. And if you'd like to hear the description, here's a description from IMDb. It says, an upstate Michigan lawyer defends a soldier who claims he killed an innkeeper due to temporary insanity after the victim raped his wife. What is the truth, and will he win his case? Sounds like a pretty interesting movie, if I do say so myself. But the reason why I did want to play this track, because I think it really shows just how perfect of a soundtrack this really is for the type of movie it is. So I really want you to listen to the music and just imagine yourself as a Michigan lawyer, a defense attorney. Imagine yourself in those shoes. This is Anatomy of a Murder by Duke Ellington.

Now that last track was called Peace, Peace by Bill Evans. 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Our time is 6:34 on the second day of spring. Now this show is all about showcasing different jazz genres, and for this week's broadcast I wanted to showcase jazz in 1959. Now what's specific about this year is during this time rock and roll started to become more popular, so for jazz to stay relevant it had to adapt and evolve into a type of jazz that I feel like newbies would associate jazz with, at least in my opinion. I was introduced to jazz with the genre of jazz in 1959, but at the time I actually didn't know about it. I didn't know that it was that specific genre. It was just something I just listened to. It was just something that I liked. And I guess it's because it did try to appeal to the masses. So yeah, how interesting is that? Now this next track I'm going to play you is one song that really showcases what it means to appeal to the masses. And this track, very lyrical and has a lot of meaning within it. I'd really encourage you to really listen to the words that she's singing. And you know, this song became so mainstream that it won a Grammy Award in 1959 for Best Rhythm and Blues Performance. And it was Dinah Reinhardt's first top 10 pop hit, hitting number 8 on the charts. How cool is that? Well, without further ado, this is What a Difference a Day Makes by Dinah Washington. Hope you love it.

That track was called Stompin' at the Savoy by Nina Simone. 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And this show is all about showcasing different jazz genres and just really displaying how beautiful they are and how unique and different they all are, and just how fascinating music really is. Now, this week in this broadcast, I showcased the genre of jazz in 1959. And this era of jazz was really pioneered, ironically, by rock and roll, because during this period, rock and roll started to become more popular, and jazz had to evolve with the times to stay relevant. And with that came a new era of music and artists. And if you miss any part of the show, feel free to go on the Eastside Radio app or website, and you'll be able to listen to the show there. And ending off today's show is the track called Will-O-The-Wisp by Miles Davis. Now stay on the line, because after this track will be the Jammin' Show, presented by Gary Bradbury.

Eastside Radio would like to acknowledge the traditional custodians of the land in which we broadcast, the Gadigal, the Bidjigal, and the Birrabirragal. We extend our acknowledgement to mob all across the nation. We pay our respects to elders past, present, and future. We acknowledge that sovereignty was never ceded. Always was, always will be, Aboriginal land.

A very good morning. 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And this is the Wednesday Jammin' Show with me, Gary Bradbury. It is my great pleasure to be here. We are broadcasting from the Alan Slate Studio in Paddington Town Hall in Sydney, Australia. It is Wednesday, the 2nd of September 2026. That's right, we are into September, we are into spring, it's all happening. I got up this morning and I figured I'd put on my last flannel shirt for the year. I've been wearing the flannel through winter. And I get up early and it just felt like I could get away with the flannel. I needed the flannel, just one more day of the flannel. But it's going to be a warm day today. It's currently 17 degrees. It's going to be 27. It's like spring has happened and it's like come boom. Nature has just cranked up the heat. We are looking at a 27 degree day. There is a chance of rain, but it's going to be warm. But we're entering that phase now where I start pulling out the Hawaii shirts, the light cotton shirts. So spring is in the air, and if you've been a regular listener to the program, you know that last month and last season we're playing songs about winter and songs about August. We're going to shift it into spring, play some songs about September and some songs about spring. And if you have any suggestions, you can email me at jammin'wednesday@eastsidefm.org. And we'll be happy to play any of your requests. Coming up at 8 o'clock, I'm going to give you the weather for all of the week ahead, as well as weather for around the country. And importantly, I'm going to give you the traffic, what's going on in the traffic out on the roads. So that's coming up at 8 o'clock. Shout out to Angelina for her excellent show, Uncharted Airwaves, who you just were previously listening to.

either to kick things off in this September spring day. Couldn't go past this particular track. This is Earth, Wind and Fire. This is the Wednesday German Show, and it is spring and September.

0: Yeah, that is September. That's Earth, Wind and Fire. We are in September, September 2nd to be exact. It is spring. 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It is great to be here. We're going to have a word from one of our wonderful sponsors and we are going to follow it up with a song about spring.
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That is Joy Spring there. That's Arturo Sandoval from the album I Remember Clifford, an album that was dedicated to trumpeter Clifford Brown. It was recorded in 1992, and it's the second album that Arturo Sandoval made after leaving Cuba. And yeah, the whole album's dedicated to Clifford Brown. That was Joy Spring. Spring is in the air. Spring is here. 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Great to have your company wherever you are listening from. You might be listening online, anywhere in the world. We are all around the world. You can be sure. We're going to listen to a track now suggested by listener Graham, friend of the station. This is Nina Simone with One September Day.

That's One September Day by Nina Simone. Thanks to Graham for the suggestion. If you have a suggestion for a spring song or a September song, drop us a line at Jammin' Wednesday. That's JAMMIN Wednesday at eastsidefm.org. Because that's what we're playing, some spring and September songs. We'll play some others as well, but as it's the start of September and the start of spring, you can feel spring in the air. Going to be 27 in Sydney today. Coming up at 8 o'clock, I'll give you the weather for the week. Here is a song called September Song. This is the Dave Brubeck Trio. Okay. This is the Wednesday Jammin' Show.

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That is Spring. That's Vivaldi from the Four Seasons Movement, the Spring section there. And didn't that just feel like spring? Vivaldi really captures the essence of spring there. And if you're just getting up in Sydney, it's going to be a warm day today, looking at the top of 27. But there is going to be a possibility of some rain in September. This is a song called September in the Rain. This is Australia's own Janet Seidel.

As Janet Seidel with September in the Rain. That's from the album Little Jazz Band. 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It's 7:36 here right now as we broadcast from the Alan Slate Studio at Paddington Town Hall, celebrating spring and September in today's episode. As we'll be doing throughout the course of September, we'll be playing September songs and spring songs during the course of the season. Here's now a spring song by Ed Sheeran.

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That's Vince Jones with Rainbow Cake from the Monash Sessions album, taking us away from the September and spring tunes we've been playing during the course of the morning. It's 7:49, coming up at 8 o'clock. I'm going to give you the weather for the upcoming weekend and the traffic. Is Ray Charles now with a song that isn't about September or spring, but we will be returning to that theme fairly soon.

0: You know the little girls that are on my mind. Yes, yeah, yeah.
1: It's Ray Charles with the Count Basie Orchestra from the album Ray Sings Basie Swings. Great album, that one. It's 7:54, coming up just after 8 o'clock, we're going to give the weather and the traffic. We're going to play track now from a good friend of the station, Graham. He's made a great suggestion here. This is Django Reinhardt, and this is Swing Time, that is. Swing Time in Springtime.

Let's take a look at the weather. In Sydney, currently, according to the information that I have, it's 18 degrees, but feels like 15. Looking at a top of 27 degrees today, so that's around 2 p.m. we're going to hit the top of 27 degrees, so quite a warm one. There's going to be more of that tomorrow, top of 26, and then it's going to sort of come back to a bit more spring-like, 21 on Friday, then shooting back up on Saturday for a 27 degree top. Sunday it's going to be 20 degrees, and then Monday and Tuesday it's rain expected with about 20 degrees as the top. So got a couple of warm days, a couple of beautiful spring days, and it should be pretty nice in Sydney, which is where we are, broadcasting from the Alan Slate studio. Looking around the country, Melbourne's going to rain today, only looking at 18 degrees as a top. Sunny in Brisbane, 27 is the top there. Perth, there is some showers, looking at a maximum of 19 degrees. Adelaide, it's currently 11 degrees, they're going to reach 17 degrees. Hobart, it's cloudy with 16 degrees expected as the top. In Canberra, it's going to rain, looking at 21 as the top, and it's pretty warm up in Darwin, 22 already, 33 degrees is the maximum. Looking at the traffic, Arncliffe, the M8 motorway, there's a breakdown of a truck, heavy traffic conditions, and one of two eastbound lanes is closed. So if you're looking to head east side towards where we're broadcasting from, one of two eastbound lanes is closed. That's the Arncliffe M8 motorway, breakdown of a truck. A bit closer to home, Double Bay, New South Head Road between Knox Street and Kiora Road. There's an emergency road work going on and traffic is affected in both directions. Mascot, Wentworth Avenue, just past Southern Cross Drive, there's a breakdown of a truck and one of three westbound lanes is closed. At Barara, the M1 Pacific Motorway, just past Barara, breakdown of a truck there and one of three southbound lanes is closed. At Ingleburn, Cumberland Road and Oxford Road, traffic lights are blacked out. All directions traffic is affected. Joogeyong, Hume Highway at Joogeyong Hill Rest Area, there's a hazard. There's a truck on fire and one of two northbound lanes is closed. Also at Horsley Park, M7 motorway off-ramp to the Horsley Drive eastbound, breakdown of a semi-trailer, one of two northbound lanes is closed. I will keep an eye on the traffic, and if anything comes jumping out, I will let you know, even if I have to interrupt a song to do so. We're making our way through September and spring today, as it's the second day of spring, and spring is in the air, and we start to change our wardrobe in spring, start having less layers, I guess. Yeah, I've made a decision. It seems like time to leave the flannelette shirts on the hanger and start going for a more lightweight shirt at this time of the year, especially 27 degrees today. I've actually got a flannel on because I came out early and it still felt like flannel weather, but it's now I feel like that's changing, so I'll be going for pulling out the Hawaii shirts before you know it. The last track we heard just before we did the traffic and weather was Janet Seidel with Younger Than Springtime, from an album called You Are There.

Just a reminder, if you have any tracks popping into your head that you think we should play on Eastside Radio, if it has a September theme or a spring theme, then feel free to pop us a suggestion at Jammin' Wednesday. That's Jammin', J-A-M-M-I-N, no G on the end of it. And Wednesday at eastsidefm.org. Let's play another September song. This is called September Song. This is Sarah Vaughan from Sarah Vaughan Sings Broadway.

Sarah Vaughan with September Song. This is Jonathan Butler with Springtime in Africa. 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

0: James Morrison.
1: That's Kurt Elling there with Aussie trumpet multi-instrumentalist, I should say. That was September in the Rain, and that was live in New York. Kurt Elling with James Morrison, Australia's own James Morrison, there, who's recently, he's on tour at the moment with Patrick Bartlett. All around Australia would be a fantastic show. I had a gig on the night they were playing on Saturday night, so I couldn't go to it, but I'm sure it was spectacular. Speaking of the saxophone, here's a saxophone player by the name of Candy Dolfo. This is Music Equals Love. Here at Eastside Radio, we say community plus radio equals love. And we thank all of our sponsors and our supporters for keeping us on air. And you can become a supporter of the station at any time. Here's Candy Dolfo with Music Equals Love.
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3: Oh, yeah, baby. Oh, you have just entered the candy store, baby. Oh, yes. Oh, and it ain't nothing but sweetness up in here, baby. Oh, yes. And we have our most prized possession, baby. A little bit of candy. Show 'em how it's done, baby.

That's Candy Dolfer there from the album Candy Store. Music equals love. We say community plus radio equals love here at Eastside Radio. And a shout out to all our supporters and sponsors for your generosity in keeping us flying along here. And we are in spring. Spring is here and we are celebrating spring. Here's June Christie with Spring Is Here.

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1: 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My name's Gary Bradbury. If you're just tuning in, it's my great pleasure to be here playing the tunes for you as we have just hit spring and September. All yesterday, bang, versus September. I'm here for the 2nd of September, second day of spring. And it just, you know, there's something in the air in spring, isn't there? I feel it. It's a spring thing.

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1: Yes, Forever French will be here at 8 p.m. tonight. Lots of great shows coming up throughout the course of the day and every day of the week here at ISAD Radio. Coming up at 9 o'clock this morning following the Wednesday Jam Show, LP will be here with Left Side Clouded. That'll be followed by Arts Wednesday, One Size Fits All, On the Corner, Album of the Week, The Drive Show, Cinemascape, Celtic Tones, Forever French, on and on and on. 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And if you want to listen back to any of the shows that you might have missed, you haven't had a, you know, haven't caught up with them yet, you can go and do that. All the tracks of all the songs played during all of the programs are all listed there. So you can, you might have heard a song and it wasn't back announced and you think, who was that? And so we, you know, you can go back and check. For example, the last song that I just played was called Spring Thing, and that was Emma Donovan from the album Till My Song Is Done. I don't think I announced it. I think I just played it. I just named the title. But that's Emma Donovan with Spring Thing. And that was played at 8:28 a.m. So if you hear a song and you miss who it was by and you want to go back and check, go to eastsidefm.org and all the programs are listed. All the tracks are listed. It's a great system for you listeners out there. Here's Renee Geyer now with a song. It says here, summer, winter, spring and fall. I know we call fall autumn here, but I think just for the flow of the words in the lyrics, it works better with fall. And here's Renee Geyer from an album called Difficult Woman.

Jazz fans, you're in for a treat when the supergroup Aziza hits City Recital Hall for one night only this October. Aziza features four of the most influential musicians in contemporary music: Dave

That was September Sky, and it's a jazz track released by composer, arranger, big band leader Gerald Wilson on his album that came out in 2011 called Legacy. So that was September Sky. Nearly time for us to wrap up the Wednesday Jammin' show. We have got a little bit more time, but here, if you're looking for something to listen to in the afternoon, I can highly recommend this.

0: That's the sound of Album of the Week. It's the show where we get two exciting new albums that have recently become available from all sorts of exciting genres from around the world. I'm Huey Phillips, and we'll be here every week, Wednesday at 3 p.m. here on Eastside 89.7 FM. So what are we playing this week? First, we played In This Body by Sparkle Mummy. This record is a barrage of musical self-expression. Then we played Blood Horse by Grace Cummings. This album moves through the emotions of finding one's path. Album of the Week on Eastside Radio 89.7 FM, Wednesday afternoons at 3.
1: Yes, that's right. Album of the Week will be here at 3 p.m. That's not to be missed. It's nearly time for me to get out of here now. And I thought I'd play a song. It does have spring in it, in keeping with the theme, the September spring theme. The song's not called Spring or September, though. This is You Got a Friend, but it has spring in the lyrics. And this is Carole King.

That was Carole King there with You've Got a Friend, and You've Got a Friend in Us here at Eastside Radio. Winter, spring, summer or autumn, we'll be here for you, playing the tunes. Speaking of tunes, this is our jamming theme as we exit the show and hand over the reins to LP for Left Side Clouded. Thanks for tuning in. It's great to have had your company. And I will be here next Wednesday with another installment of the Wednesday Jammin' Show. Don't forget, you can email me at jamminwednesday@eastsidefm.org, especially if you've got a suggestion for a September song or a spring song. And I would love to play it for you. Enjoy the warm days in Sydney, and it's going to be unexpectedly hot today. 27 is the top. Stay safe on the roads, and we'll see you next week. Bye for now.

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23: A very good morning to you. This is Left Side Clouded on Eastside FM. I'm your host, LP, with you for the next 90 minutes. And I've got some really sweet treats in store for you today. Lots of new music to share and enjoy. We're starting off with a trio known as Hug. It's a brand new collaboration between Gian Riley, Devendra Banhart, and Noah Georgeson. The trio have made this remarkably stripped-back record, built mainly around guitars, with minimal instrumentation and quite a playful, childlike sensibility. This is a preview track from the album, which is out on the Luaka Bot label very shortly. This one is called Cow with Half Moon Parasol. Stick around, because I've got lots of new music from acts such as Officer John, Australian musician Billis, something new from the Erica Badu and Alchemist album that everyone is raving about, and also a return, a long-awaited return from the band Corner Shop, that's coming up, amongst many others on today's program. Hope you can stick around and enjoy the sounds. Let's get into it.

What a sweet track. Ezekiel, British Nigerian producer, songwriter, multi-instrumentalist. And featuring on this track, which is called Moon and I, is the French harpist and composer, Céline Desberg. A really nice new collaboration. Following this, we're going to hear Caro and Fin del Mundo, project of Carolina, Mexican producer and songwriter, now based in New York. This is called Greenish Blue.

Something new there from an artist I've played quite a bit here on Left Side Clouded. Officer John is his name. And that's a new single of Art Pop Haze from him called Meds. Up next, Snowy Band, the Melbourne indie supergroup. And a track called Bitter Pill from their recently reissued album, Alternate Endings. You are with LP on Left Side Clouded, right here on East Side FM.

0: This October, contemporary jazz pioneers The Bad Plus are making their final Sydney appearance, live at City Recital Hall. 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

This is Left Side Clouded. And before those short announcements, we heard the very distinct sound of Dinosaur Jr. from 1993, the album Where You Been. It's their fifth album. We heard a track called Going Home. A bit of a gentler side to Jay Massis. Right now, from 2025 on Gondwana Records, which I think is Matthew Halsall's label, this is the Ancient Infinity Orchestra. 15 musicians with rich instrumentation, including double bass, harp, sax, clarinet, string, oboe, flutes, mandolin, congas, piano, percussion. And this tune is Chant for Don Cherry.

0: You're currently grooving to Melbourne musician Billis. The title track to his EP Lobby Life came out earlier this year on Vessel Records. He's an Aussie producer, real name Sam Marsh. Some nice future jazz and understated keys on this one. Running on nicely from the Ancient Infinity Orchestra and their track Chant for Don Cherry. Up next, Didier Stin featuring Lex Empress with a great house tune called The Blessing. It's the Raina Tribby and Marlowe remix. Something new on Compost Records. Very cool, deep house track. Spoken word. And new jazz and Brazilian influences.
1: It's the clarity of voice. It's the choices you make somewhere in your life where you feel you've been deprived and then it just all breaks open. It's when the unspoken is finally spoken. And when the token is in the sky and you stop asking a why and you simply

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It was simmering somewhere in the back. Perfectly waiting for that one moment to appear. And now, when we saw it near, it was already born. Untorn, untouched. Perfectly in sync. And so much of it perfectly aligned.

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It's where you start walking out of the dead of night into that beautiful shimmering light that's always been there. 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It's fine. It's all fine. It's been locked in your mind as some incompetence that was never there.

0: 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It's a blessing and a blessing and a blessing.
1: And the true blessing is the liberation of the soul.
0: It's a blessing and a blessing and a blessing.
1: And the true blessing is the liberation of the soul.
0: 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And here we are.
1: And the true blessing is the liberation of the soul.
0: We are the stars in our own sky.
1: I know.
0: We just forgot to look up.

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Punjabi vocalist Bubble Kaur. It's been a while since I've heard anything from Corner Shop. I haven't really kept up with them, but this one caught my ear this week, and so I want to give it a spin on the show. This is Left Side Clouded with LP on East Side 89.7 FM.

Very nice track called True Crime. Something new from Super Pitcher. Teaming up with Axel Bowman on this one. Some dubby acidic sounds. And speaking of which, the next track we're about to hear from Dub Specialist continues that vibe. Love Song, the Piers Harrison re-edit from the Mysticisms label. 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